0: Feel that?
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0: Inspired with Get Up Mornings with Erica Campbell. 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At 3 o'clock, Trey Nicholson steps in to take your afternoon to another level with non-stop gospel jams, daily blessings, the 4 at 4 countdown, the 5 o'clock praise party, and dedications at 6. 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Thanks for making us number one for gospel music. 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We are the original, and nobody, and I mean nobody, does it like Glory 98.5 and 100.
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8: When you enter life apart from God and His grace, that's isolation. When God comes to see you, that's visitation. When He unveils the mysteries of eternity, that's revelation. When you think of His marvelous goodness, that's meditation. When you expect to see Him, that's anticipation. When you feel His Spirit moving in your heart, that's motivation. When you share in kingdom building, that's participation. When you tell of His goodness and His mercy, that's recitation. When you glorify and praise Him, that's celebration. And when all of these belong to your experience, you can't help but to shout. Oh, you may or may not do it the way others do it, but you'll do something. You'll open up. You will let go. You'll give vent to the Spirit. You'll let the overflow flow. You may not jump up and down, but you'll shed a tear. You may not cry, but you'll pat a foot. You may not pat a foot, but you'll clap your hands. Something will happen. Something will move you. Something will touch you. And you'll feel something. So you can say, praise God, from whom all blessings flow.

0: that spoke to Mother's Earth. And she dressed up in a green garment. He rolled this terrestrial ball into space, baptized it with a liquid mist, laid out the green carpet on the earth, tacked it down with daffodils, snapdragons, lilies, roses, and trees. He ordered a variety of blooming flowers and transfigured it into marvelous attraction. Praise God, the one that deferred the counsel of the Holy Trinity and organized an angelic host to furnish music while the glory of his Father flooded the hills of Bethlehem, stepped on a heavenly made airplane, and rolled down in a low ground of Sarah, leaped into the Virgin Mary, and was born one day in the city of David, wrapped in swaddling clothes and laid in a manger. Praise God, who makes me walk like I'm rich, and I don't have to have a dime in the bank. Praise God, who allows me to sleep on a pillar of peace and a cushion of confidence. He opens doors that no man can shut, and if I'm running a little late, he'll hold them open until I get there. Praise God.
1: Point one.

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10: There's something I'd like to talk to you about today, something that's been circulating on the internet that's become a real problem. Deep fake videos of me endorsing products that I've never even heard of and I have no relationship with whatsoever. Let me tell you clearly, these videos are scams. They are designed to take your money. Now, a couple things you should keep in mind. If something sounds too good to be true, it probably is. When you look at these videos, if they don't seem natural, if there's something off about them, the audio or the video, it's probably AI generated. And if you come across something that does pique your interest, see if you can find evidence of it from other sources. I promise you this, if I discover something incredible that you need to know about, I'm going to talk about it somewhere that you can easily find, not on some shady social media site. I'm Dr. Sanjay Gupta, helping you live a better life.
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11: A better life with Dr. Sanjay Gupta.
12: We are finally starting to learn more things we can do to keep our brains sharp as we age. A lot of people think crossword puzzles or Sudoku might do the trick, but the science doesn't really bear that out. What one recent study found, though, was that a certain type of brain training seems to have a significant impact on cognition as we get older. It wasn't memory or even problem-solving tasks that moved the needle. It was an interactive computerized game that tested the ability to recognize two separate images in faster and faster sequences. It's what we call a task of divided attention, in which you don't have a conscious strategy on how to improve. That's according to the study's lead author. You're just trying to do the best you can to figure out how to divide your attention. Now, the game in this study was called Double Decision. If you want to find it and try it out yourself. I'm Dr. Sanjay Gupta, helping you live a better life.
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8: 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Let me tell you about Pinterest's first parenting trend report. Pinterest is a huge platform. They have 600 million monthly users, 80 billion searches per month. The report found a shift from the iPad kid era to now, when parents are actually more interested in real-world adventures and hands-on activities. The Global Trends and Insights lead at Pinterest told us, families are thoughtfully designing childhoods rooted in creativity, intention, and meaningful experiences. One psychologist we spoke to said he sees this as a reflection of parents' desire to build core capacities in their children: resilience, curiosity, self-regulation, empathy. These things don't grow automatically, but are built through lived experience. I'm Dr. Sanjay Gupta, helping you live a better life.
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6: 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Pinterest is a huge platform. They have 600 million monthly users, 80 billion searches per month. The report found a shift from the iPad kid era to now, when parents are actually more interested in real-world adventures and hands-on activities. The Global Trends and Insights lead at Pinterest told us, families are thoughtfully designing childhoods rooted in creativity, intention, and meaningful experiences. One psychologist we spoke to said he sees this as a reflection of parents' desire to build core capacities in their children: resilience, curiosity, self-regulation, empathy. These things don't grow automatically, but are built through lived experience. I'm Dr. Sanjay Gupta, helping you live a better life.
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1: 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Should you go under, struck by the thunder, embrace the rain.

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11: A better life with Dr. Sanjay Gupta.
12: So-called superagers. They are an enviable segment of the population. People who are older than 80, whose brains function like someone a fraction of their age. It's true, a lot of these people have genetics on their side, but more and more research is bearing out the idea that people who practice good brain health also slow their cognitive decline. Dr. Richard Isaacson, a pioneer in the Alzheimer's space, told us that, quote, his studies have found lifestyle changes including diet, exercise, reducing stress and optimizing sleep, along with managing vascular risk factors with certain medications, can actually help grow brain areas and also reduce telltale signs of Alzheimer's, such as tau tangles and amyloid plaques. What else helps? Staying social, surrounding yourself with family and friends, and maybe even volunteering for a real sense of purpose. I'm Dr. Sanjay Gupta, helping you live a better life.

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No matter what you've got going on, we've got you covered with the best gospel music, period. Thanks for making us number one for gospel music. Not just for a season, but for a reason. We are the original, and nobody, and I mean nobody, does it like Glory 98.5 and 100.1.

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1: Thank you, God, for giving us our identity in you. 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

0: 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In the choir set. 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
4: You know, one of the weirder things I've seen on social media lately is parents feeding their babies butter, like whole sticks of butter. They swear that it helps them feel fuller after meals and get a good night's sleep, among other things. There's actually something to this. You know, butter is full of fat, which a rapidly growing infant needs, but eating butter all the time results in, quote, boxing out other important nutrients they need as well. Spokesperson for the Academy of Nutrition and Dietetics told us she recommends half a teaspoon to a teaspoon melted and then added to a puree. Or as they get older, you can drizzle oil or melted butter over cooked vegetables, she told us. We never say just give butter by itself, and it's not the only source of fat she would recommend. Avocados, hummus, fish, they are great sources of fat as well, and also great foods to introduce. I'm Dr. Sanjay Gupta, helping you live a better life.

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0: 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Nobody, I mean nobody, does it like us.

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0: up inspired with Get Up Mornings with Erica Campbell. Keeping your faith strong and your day started right. 6 till 10 a.m. Work through your day with your favorite co-worker, Robin. 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At 3 o'clock, Trey Nicholson steps in to take your afternoon to another level with non-stop gospel jams, daily blessings, the 4 at 4 countdown, the 5 o'clock praise party, and dedications at 6. No matter what you've got going on, we've got you covered with the best gospel music, period. Thanks for making us number one for gospel music. Not just for a season, but for a reason. We are the original, and nobody, and I mean nobody, does it like Glory 98.5 and 100.
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2: You know, one of the weirder things I've seen on social media lately is parents feeding their babies butter, like whole sticks of butter. They swear that it helps them feel fuller after meals and get a good night's sleep, among other things. There's actually something to this. You know, butter is full of fat, which a rapidly growing infant needs, but eating butter all the time results in, quote, boxing out other important nutrients they need as well. Spokesperson for the Academy of Nutrition and Dietetics told us she recommends half a teaspoon to a teaspoon melted and then added to a puree. Or as they get older, you can drizzle oil or melted butter over cooked vegetables, she told us. We never say just give butter by itself, and it's not the only source of fat she would recommend. Avocados, hummus, fish, they are great sources of fat as well, and also great foods to introduce. I'm Dr. Sanjay Gupta, helping you live a better life.
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0: Jeff, and we just want to thank you, Carolinas. 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
2: 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It is with sorrow we announce the passing of Miss Jennifer Marie Hawkins of Spartanburg, who passed away on Sunday, May 3rd. Rages have been announced by Davis Funeral Home, LLC of Hartsville. And that complete our announcements, and may God continue to bless and keep you in a very special way.
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10: When it comes to the myriad reasons people don't get enough exercise, psychologist Diana Hill has heard them all. She's the author of a new book with a great title, I Know I Should Exercise, But. On a recent episode of my podcast, Chasing Life, Hill told me the number one reason people don't exercise is because they don't feel like they have enough time. She told us that she encourages people she works with to shift from an either-or mindset to a both-and mindset. Hill herself uses time at her son's baseball game to walk around the field cheering him on instead of sitting on the sidelines. She also recommends setting up your space at home, at work, in the car to facilitate movement. So every night before I go to bed, I lay out my workout clothes next to my bathroom sink so they are waiting there for me as a good reminder. I'm Dr. Sanjay Gupta, helping you live a better life.
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0: 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We just want to thank you, Carolinas. 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
10: We are finally starting to learn more things we can do to keep our brains sharp as we age. A lot of people think crossword puzzles or Sudoku might do the trick, but the science doesn't really bear that out. What one recent study found, though, was that a certain type of brain training seems to have a significant impact on cognition as we get older. It wasn't memory or even problem-solving tasks that moved the needle. It was an interactive computerized game that tested the ability to recognize two separate images in faster and faster sequences. It's what we call a task of divided attention, in which you don't have a conscious strategy on how to improve. That's according to the study's lead author. You're just trying to do the best you can to figure out how to divide your attention. Now, the game in this study was called Double Decision, if you want to find it and try it out yourself. I'm Dr. Sanjay Gupta, helping you live a better life.
11: 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A vacation? A shopping spree? A trip to the spa? You could win $5,000 for the mom in your life with our Mother's Day giveaway. Just head to our website now to enter this national contest for a chance to win $5,000 for mom.
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0: morning, good people. It's Get Up Mornings on this fabulous Friday, May the 8th. Y'all, it's almost our anniversary. Hey, church, Get Up Church. How y'all feeling today?
1: Morning, morning, morning. 10 years.
0: Ooh, yeah.
2: Wow.
0: Jeez. So good. So cool. Y'all, listen,
1: it's
0: Monday
1: so
0: is the
1: fast.
0: Anniversary show. I mean, it happened.
1: So
0: right?
1: fast.
0: We
1: 10
0: here.
1: Years.
0: Absolutely. Griff, you got something for the people?
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0: All right, good people, coming up this hour, the Faith Walk, the birthday shout-outs, 11 minutes after the hour, plus the five things you need to know from Sybil Wilkes. But now, let us pray. Lord, I just thank you and praise you so much for your love, your strength, your power, your greatness. Thank you, Lord, for covering us and keeping us. Thank you, Lord, for giving us the victory. Thank you, Lord, for divine intervention in situations that we can't change and we can't fix. So we thank you, Lord God, for all that you are in us and through us. Lord, I thank you that we'll walk through this day, keeping our minds stayed on you, and you'll keep us in perfect peace. Thank you for the joy of the Lord. That is our strength, Lord Jesus. We give you all praise, glory, and honor. In your mighty name I pray. Thank God. Amen.
1: Amen.
0: Amen. All right, good people. We got great music on the way this hour. Let's see. Music from Mary Mary, Marette Brown Clark, and JJ Harrison. Here's Tanya Nolan with Blessings on Get Up Mornings. Rain down on-

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4: It's Sybil Wilkes with what we need to know. President Trump escalated his feud with House Minority Leader Hakeem Jeffries Thursday, calling for the top Democrat to be charged with inciting violence. The president claims that Leader Jeffries' maximum warfare rhetoric directly encouraged the recent security breach and assassination attempt at the White House Correspondents' Dinner. Tennessee Republicans officially passed a new congressional map that carves up the majority black district in Memphis to improve GOP electoral odds. This move marks Tennessee as the first state to successfully redraw its boundaries following a Supreme Court ruling that significantly weakened federal Voting Rights Act protections. Protesters flooded the state capitol with shouts of "No Jim Crow," while Democratic lawmakers locked arms in a silent demonstration against the newly drawn lines. From our Buy Black 365 file, the U.S. Black Chambers launched the USBC 360-degree accelerator to provide essential growth support for Black-owned brands in the consumer goods industry. This 12-week program offers participants professional mentorship, strategic scaling advice, and access to critical grant funding of up to $100,000. The initiative arrives at a pivotal moment where minority entrepreneurs, as many traditional diversity-focused funding sources, continue to shrink nationwide. From our good news file, the Muhammad Ali Center is honoring the 10th anniversary of the greatest passing by launching a global day of compassion on June 3rd. This inaugural day of service invites schools, faith groups, and corporations in cities across the nation to participate in coordinated acts of community outreach. Organizers hope this event will cement Mr. Ali's legacy of humanitarianism by turning his belief in service into an annual worldwide tradition. I'm Sybil Wilkes. Be informed, be empowered.
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3: Man, let me just tell you, number one, I Hate the Homies episode 169 is out right now. I did something different. You're going to want to listen to this one. I let the fans talk. Yes, sir. And speaking of the fans talking, last night in the NBA, Detroit goes up 2-0 against the land after beating Cleveland 107-97. Donovan Mitchell led all scorers with 31 in a loss. Let me tell you something. Detroit, what up, though? And then in the second game, it's Shai Gilgeous-Alexander and his Oklahoma City Thunder topping the Lakers again, 125-107. Oklahoma up 2-0 in that series in the NHL Stanley Cups. Carolina Hurricane put that Category 5 whooping on the Philadelphia Flyers 4-1. Carolina up 3-0. Philly can't do nothing. And tonight in New York at the Philadelphia 76ers, Philly is down 2-0 in that series. And then San Antonio at Minnesota, that series is tied 1-1. I'm Griff, and that's your quick sports minute. Commander Shura with the birthdays.
5: Thank you, Griff. If you're celebrating your birthday, you're celebrating today with Philip Bailey. Also, I have a special birthday shout out to Lady Diana Banks. That's my cousin. Pastor Bobby Hicks, artist Ryan Jackson, my aunt Debbie Harmon, and gospel artist Steve Crawford. And if it's your birthday, well, the birthday shout outs are coming up in 15 minutes. You'll get a chance to shout your birthday out on Get Up Mornings with Erica Campbell.
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22: You know, I watched a video the other day about kids getting landlines at home. We haven't had a landline in my house in I can't even tell you how long. But seeing these parents about my age being teleported back to their own childhoods, a simpler time before screens, was really powerful. And as for the kids, they sat and had conversations with their grandparents without multitasking or being distracted by a screen. I thought this was a great way to have kids stay in touch with family members and friends without getting sucked into the smartphone era too young. Of course, you need other people close by to hop on board as well if this is something that's going to work. Perhaps most important, I realized, these relics can be a great conversation starter with your children. You can talk about what it really means to be connected in this day and age. Things have changed a lot. I'm Dr. Sanjay Gupta, helping you live a better life.
23: 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A shopping spree? 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You could win $5,000 for the mom in your life with our Mother's Day giveaway. 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
1: 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Look it up. We're going to talk about it up next on Get Up Mornings.
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3: Yes, it is time for the Faith Walk of the Day. And today I want to go to Philippians 4 and 8. Finally, brothers, whatever is true, whatever is honorable, whatever is just, whatever is pure, whatever is lovely, whatever is commendable, if there is any excellence, if there's anything worthy of praise, think about these things. Listen, what are you thinking about? What do you think about most often? What is your reoccurring thought pattern and process? The scripture clearly tells us what to keep our mind on. Then it also says he'll keep you in perfect peace whose mind is stayed on him. And so if your mind is troubled, what are you thinking about and how can you surrender that thought to the Father? Scripture gives you a play-by-play, line-by-line. Then it tells you the result of thinking on these good things and what happens when you do that. I want us to understand the power of your thoughts. That's the only place the enemy comes to whisper lies to you. That's the only place he comes to try to keep things a secret. And what does the enemy do with secrets? He uses them to destroy you. So let's keep our mind on God. Let's keep our mind on what is true, what is honorable, what is just, what is pure, lovely, commendable. And if there's anything excellent, our God is an excellent. If there's anything worthy of praise, let's give God praise in all we do. I promise you, it is possible to keep your mind right. And I want to help us all do a better job because the enemy's always trying to stress us out, overwhelm us, make us think about stuff that we can't control, we can't fix, and we can't change. So why not just keep our mind on Jesus? That's a song we would sing. Keep your mind on Jesus. He will answer prayer. And it is true. I've seen it to be true in my life. So today, I want you to think up, live up, walk up with a upward kind of expectation of who God is and what he's doing in your life. All right. I love you and I mean it. That is the Faith Walk of the Day, good people. That is Philippians 4, 8 through 9. Get into it. Let the word bless your life. All right. Now it's birthday shout out time. 877-242-2426. 877-242-2426. 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
12: When it comes to the myriad reasons people don't get enough exercise, psychologist Diana Hill has heard them all. She's the author of a new book with a great title, I Know I Should Exercise, But. 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She told us that she encourages people she works with to shift from an either-or mindset to a both-and mindset. Hill herself uses time at her son's baseball game to walk around the field cheering him on instead of sitting on the sidelines. She also recommends setting up your space at home, at work, in the car to facilitate movement. So every night before I go to bed, I lay out my workout clothes next to my bathroom sink so they are waiting there for me as a good reminder. I'm Dr. Sanjay Gupta, helping you live a better life.
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5: Brother Griff, can you hit me with the tambourine? Well, it's birthday shout out time. I said it's birthday. Birthday shout out time. Ooh. All right, who's on the line today?
6: Okay, my name is Billy Middleton. I'm calling from Columbia, South Carolina. And I want to send a happy birthday out to my wife, Sherelle Middleton, who is no longer with us, who is resting in the Lord. I just want to tell her I love you, darling, and happy birthday. Thank you.
7: Good morning. This is Philip Frazier calling from the nation's capital on this faithful Friday. My birthday shout-outs are for the following. A happy birthday to my sister-in-law, Ivana Felk, who now resides in the heavens. Heavenly birthday on May 9th. And on May 10th, my young cousin, Lionel Butler Jr., will be celebrating his birthday. Happy birthday. God loves you. So do I.
8: Good morning, everybody. This is Vanita Banger calling from Huntersville, North Carolina. And I'm calling to say happy birthday to my cousin, Rodney Rocco Wilson. He'll be celebrating it tomorrow. Rodney, I love you, but God loves you more. And everybody in the Get Up Church, have a blessed and wonderful weekend. And happy Mother's Day to all mothers.
9: Hey, good morning. My name is Brother Reggie from D.C. Thank you, Erica, for that faith walk this morning. May I keep my mind stayed on Jesus. Going through stuff and work. But my birthday shout-out goes to Second New St. Paul Baptist Church in Washington, D.C. Thank you, sweet. First of all, I'd like to give my honor to God and my pastor Nathaniel Benjamin Jr. for his 52nd anniversary as a pastor and 19 years at Second New St. Paul Baptist Church. Also, he's retiring now, so it was retirement celebration also. And I'd like to give a shout out to Deaconess Susan McCall and Deaconess Michael Toya from Second New St. Paul Baptist. Love y'all. Thank y'all. Been a while. Have a great day. Thank you.
10: Hi, my name is Lakeisha Polite. I'm calling from Jacksonville, Florida. I would like to give a birthday shout out to my grandson, Kylan Evans. He turned 3 on May the 4th. To my niece, Jay Haishi. Her birthday was on May the 5th. She is the big 30 now. Also to my grandson, Preston Williams. He'll be turning 6 on tomorrow on May the 9th. And also to my son, Keyshawn Hayes. He'll be turning 32 on May the 10th. God bless you. Good Up Morning.
11: Good morning, Get Up Church. My name is Jessica. I'm calling from Hattiesburg, Mississippi. I just want to recognize the memories of my grandmother. She was born on Mother's Day back during that time, which fell on that Sunday, but it is today, May the 8th. Her name is the late Lucille Bolton Hubbard. She would have been 110 today. We thank God for the time that we did have with her. And I want to wish everybody else that was born in the month of May, God bless you all. Happy birthday and happy Mother Day to all the mothers and even the ones that stood in as mother. God bless you all. And thank you, Get Up Church, for all that you do.
5: Thank you. Thank you. And happy birthday, everybody. Happy birthday to all of y'all. Thank you for sharing it with us today. Do we have any more birthdays in the Get Up Church?
12: Yeah. My Aunt Diana Banks. God bless you. Her birthday is today. Also, Aunt Debbie Harmon. Got a couple aunts got birthdays today. So happy birthday to them. And yeah, a little
5: happy
12: love
5: birthday.
12: Me.
5: I love it. Happy birthday, everybody. Y'all stick around. We got more on the way. It's Get Up Mornings. Get up, 'cause you can't stop. Get up. Got a lot to
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27: Sometimes you can tell a lot about what someone wants to do offline by looking at what they do online. Let me tell you about Pinterest's first parenting trend report. Pinterest is a huge platform. They have 600 million monthly users, 80 billion searches per month. The report found a shift from the iPad kid era to now, when parents are actually more interested in real-world adventures and hands-on activities. The Global Trends and Insights lead at Pinterest told us families are thoughtfully designing childhoods rooted in creativity, intention, and meaningful experiences. One psychologist we spoke to said he sees this as a reflection of parents' desire to build core capacities in their children: resilience, curiosity, self-regulation, empathy. These things don't grow automatically, but are built through lived experience. I'm Dr. Sanjay Gupta, helping you live a better life.

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1: All right, guys, it's Fresh Word Friday, and we've taken an excerpt of a sermon from Dr. Creflo Dollar. His message, Religion Misled the Church. It's going to bless you good. Plus, the Erica-ism of the day and the joys and concerns. Hey, y'all, I learned a new young people word. They say mogging when you look good in the picture.
3: Mogging?
1: I'm mogging everybody.
2: Oh, yeah. Jameson told me that last month.
1: My son told me that. 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My niece said, when you're more beautiful than everyone and you're making the other people in the picture look less beautiful because you're so beautiful and it's all due to your beauty. This generation
2: is a whole definition.
1: Lord, I'm trying to keep us hip, y'all. I'm going to give y'all some more, Nelly. I'm trying to find some of these young terms so we know what they talk about. Let's get to this good.
3: Mark of us being old that you got to keep us.
1: I do. All right, let's get to this good gospel music. 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
5: Yes, it is time for the Fresh Word on a Friday. And y'all, we pulled an excerpt from a message from Dr. Creflo Dollar titled, Religion Misled the Church. Check it out.
6: God hates divorce. Yeah, but he doesn't hate people who get them. Because I'll be honest with you. If I was a woman and I was married to somebody that beat me up every day, divorce is on the menu. I ain't staying with you. Amen. You're crazy self. You don't even know how to act. I ain't staying with you. And I ain't going to get beat up five times before I decide that this ain't working. It ain't going to take but one time. Even a little flex like that. Oh, no. See? He hates divorce because he knows how it hurts his people. And if you want to know what really grieves the Holy Spirit, it's how we treat one another. Oh, I grieve the Holy Ghost because I didn't accept my call. No, you grieve the Holy Ghost because you were real nasty to that waitress that tried to serve you. How you treat one another. So God's not going to let you go because you entered into a crazy situation. Listen, let me make sure I'm saying, God ain't gonna divorce you. Amen. God don't believe in divorcing you.
5: Mm. Wow. I think that's so good. It's
7: that's
5: so
7: good.
5: Liberating. Mm-hmm. Very liberating for a lot of people who have lived in guilt because, you know, their marriage came to an end. I mean, you know, y'all saw the headlines a few weeks ago. It's still not an easy decision, but knowing that God is not going to hold you hostage to somebody that didn't choose you or God, you didn't choose God or me.
8: Right.
5: I am up out of here. But there are a lot of people who stay because they feel like God will be mad. So you feel like he forgives every sin, but he won't. He won't. I don't understand that. And I know there are a lot of people who build a whole denomination and there are lots of people who feel like this and stay unhappy for many years thinking this is pleasing to God. And I just disagree. Yeah. What about you, Sharon?
8: That's what I was going to say based on what you've been taught. Like people have been, that's why his whole series is talking about the misleading of religion because some folk taught that you cannot. You know, God doesn't honor that, and you can't get remarried, and you can't do
5: right. And if you do, then the person you marry is an adulterer.
8: Yeah, the Bible says your spouse has to die, and like they really has taken that scripture and kept people in bondage. But the whole series that Dr. Creflo Dollar did is like, you know, he says I was teaching some of this stuff, but until I got full understanding and revelation, he's like, I came to like dispel all of this stuff that has been taught in religion. So, y'all, you got to know the word and got to have a relationship with the Lord so you can free yourself from some of this stuff that man has put in place.
5: Absolutely.
7: Well, that's I've been married multiple times and I already knew. So I could have told y'all. And you could really ask my mama if you really want to be put on game.
5: It's a little bit different. A little bit different.
8: Not recommending nine marriages, but.
5: Recommending. Nope.
8: Yeah.
5: Let's get some stability.
8: Let's
5: get some stability. Love you so much. All right, y'all, stick around. We got more on the way. It's Get Up Morning.
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10: 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Ooh, let's talk about this. Some of us heard, "I'm not ready." And instead of respecting the boundary, you treated it like a dare. You tried harder. You got creative. You stuck around hoping your consistency would change his capacity. Let me say it again. You stuck around

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15: When it comes to the myriad reasons people don't get enough exercise, psychologist Diana Hill has heard them all. She's the author of a new book with a great title, I Know I Should Exercise, But. On a recent episode of my podcast, Chasing Life, Hill told me the number one reason people don't exercise is because they don't feel like they have enough time. She told us that she encourages people she works with to shift from an either-or mindset to a both-and mindset. Hill herself uses time at her son's baseball game to walk around the field cheering him on, instead of sitting on the sidelines. She also recommends setting up your space at home, at work, in the car to facilitate movement. So every night before I go to bed, I lay out my workout clothes next to my bathroom sink, so they are waiting there for me as a good reminder. I'm Dr. Sanjay Gupta, helping you live a better life.
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2: Yes, it is time for the Erica-ism of the day. And I posted something last week that I was talking about. I'm not being held hostage to who I am. I know a lot of people, you know, if you get some influence and some fame and stuff like that, sometimes you feel like you can't be yourself. You can't grocery shop. You can't go to the store. Yeah, I don't travel with a whole lot of security. There are times when I have it, when I'm, you know I'm doing something big, but for the most part, I rock by myself and I'm good being myself. And I love that people want to help. Like when I get to a city, because I always want to go to a drugstore or a grocery store to make sure that I'm not eating bad food. So they'll go, what do you want? I'll go in for you. And I was like, did nobody go to the grocery store for me? It's just because it's my preference. I like the grocery store. It's like it's one of my favorite places. I go and imagine what I'm cooking. I'm planning for my family. I just like it. And so I don't let anybody do it for me. And a lot of times people can't do that because they feel held hostage to their lives. And there are some people, you're famous in the area that you're famous in, but not everywhere. So everywhere I go, people are not calling and screaming my name. While I do have a measure of fame, I'm not the most famous person. So I don't treat myself like that. Like I can't go to the mall, or I can't go to the beach, or I just refuse to live in a prison. Because if God has given me this career and blessed me with the opportunity to have influence on people, I want to treat it as a privilege and not a prison. And so a lot of people are like, I couldn't do it. People calling my name. Well, I can't always hear them when they call them. People just talking about you. I don't hear none of that in this house right now where I'm sitting. They fine. It comes with the territory, but you don't have to let it hold you hostage to your life. Like I know a lot of first ladies and pastors who, they don't live their life because they're so afraid of people and things and stuff. And that's just too much pressure. I don't want it. I'm not inviting pressure on myself by telling myself what people going to do to me and what they going to say. Ain't nobody going to do nothing to me. They're right. I always say they ain't going to bite me. And if they do, maybe I'll bite them back. But I digress. I'm free to live my life and be myself. I can talk to people or not talk to people if I'm having a moment. You know, just be who you are. Stop letting the enemy put you in a prison. I can't do this because of what they gonna think. I can't go here. Just stop. They ain't no Bible. They people. You not my Bible. I'm not. I don't wake up reading you. Well, what is Sonya 7:7 say I can and cannot do today? No way. Be free. Walk in your own divine liberty and freedom. All right. That is my Erica-ism of the day. I love you and I mean it, y'all. I really do love people, but I also love the life that I live, and I'm going to live it the way God gave it to me. I did it my way. All right, y'all. The joys and concerns are up next on Get Up Mornings.
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17: We are finally starting to learn more things we can do to keep our brains sharp as we age. A lot of people think crossword puzzles or Sudoku might do the trick, but the science doesn't really bear that out. What one recent study found, though, was that a certain type of brain training seems to have a significant impact on cognition as we get older. It wasn't memory or even problem-solving tasks that moved the needle. It was an interactive computerized game that tested the ability to recognize two separate images in faster and faster sequences. It's what we call a task of divided attention, in which you don't have a conscious strategy on how to improve. That's according to the study's lead author. You're just trying to do the best you can to figure out how to divide your attention. Now, the game in this study was called Double Decision. If you want to find it and try it out yourself. I'm Dr. Sanjay Gupta, helping you live a better life.
9: 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A vacation? A shopping spree? A trip to the spa? You could win $5,000 for the mom in your life with our Mother's Day giveaway. 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
1: Well, good people, it's almost time for the joys and concerns. 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
5: Well, saints of the Most High God, we are coming to you live from the Get Up Church of our Lord, Baptist non-denominational, denominational, AME, CME, ENG, LMNOP, Apostolic Church of God in Christ. All right, Brother Griff, let the Lord use.
6: Thank you, First Lady Pastor.
7: You're welcome.
6: Gotta say happy birthday to Felicia Hollingsworth, Jay White, and my man Ty Gallenbeck. Happy birthday, y'all. First, giving honor to God, who's the head of my life, I'd like to say I'm glad to be in the house of the Lord one more time, Elder Neural.
5: Uh-huh.
6: Because he brought me from a mighty, mighty long way. Brother Ty, I could have been dead, sleeping in the grave, but God is good.
5: All the time.
6: And all the time.
5: God is good.
6: Yes, yes, yes. I'm concerned that I'm concerned that I work with some jerks. I'm just going to say that. I'm excluding Venos and Shawnee from my jerk working comment that I'm about to say. So it's Mother's Day weekend this weekend, y'all.
5: Hello?
6: And for the last 5 years, 3 with Cheryl, 5 with just me and Erica, I've been saying I'm not getting Lanika nothing for Mother's Day. Simply because she ain't my mama. Well, we discussed this in depth. She kind of knows now that I ain't getting her nothing because I'll get her flowers and cards and stuff on a random on May the 12th, on the 16th. We're not that pressed. But then Erica and Cheryl go. So you say happy birthday to everybody in the whole world. You
5: right.
6: Remember where they live. You know they dog, they last 4, they social security number, and the first elementary person they kiss. But you won't say, you won't buy a gift for the woman that you're sleeping with. Now, this is my problem with these two jerky females. Why do it now gotta be with the person I'm sleeping with?
5: That's what she is.
6: But she ain't just the person I'm sleeping with.
5: So that means she don't have to celebrate. She don't have to celebrate when you became a comedian, because she ain't a comedian, and she don't have to celebrate none of your first, none of your nothing,
8: because
5: it wasn't her.
8: 150 days.
5: But go ahead. This is your joys and concerns. Go ahead and tell me about how you're not celebrating your wife on Sunday. Go ahead.
6: And this is my concern, because now I got to. Let me shout out her kids that are awful Mother's Day present senders, by the way. Awful. Sharon, Debonair, all you, the whole lot of you. Michaela, Dion, awful. But yeah, I'll get her something this year since I'm sleeping with her. Now, somebody in the car right now saying, Griff, don't let them put that pressure on you. They did.
8: Okay?
6: I am. How about that? You get saved, you're all right. Somebody else is saying, well, she's technically not your mama, but she is some. Okay. You get to say, ain't he all right? But if you like me and you know, I will not. I'm bending the knee. Happy Mother's Day to Lanika Finney. How about that? And I'm going to say, ain't he all right?
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5: 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Stick around, guys. We got more on the way. 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
14: So-called superagers, they are an enviable segment of the population. People who are older than 80, whose brains function like someone a fraction of their age. It's true, a lot of these people have genetics on their side, but more and more research is bearing out the idea that people who practice good brain health also slow their cognitive decline. Dr. Richard Isaacson, a pioneer in the Alzheimer's space, told us that, quote, his studies have found lifestyle changes including diet, exercise, reducing stress and optimizing sleep, along with managing vascular risk factors with certain medications, can actually help grow brain areas and also reduce telltale signs of Alzheimer's, such as tau tangles and amyloid plaques. What else helps? Staying social, surrounding yourself with family and friends, and maybe even volunteering for a real sense of purpose. I'm Dr. Sanjay Gupta, helping you live a better life.
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0: Get Up Mornings. It's a fabulous Friday, May the 8th, top of the hour, and I love the Get Up Church. Happy Mother's Day in advance to all the mothers out there. Just wishing you a wonderful weekend. The mamas and the play mamas and the aunties and the god mamas, all of y'all. Happy Mother's Day to all of y'all. 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Ooh, it's going to bless you good. 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
0: We are taking you back to 1988 with the late Reverend James Moore. Here he is with We Worship Christ Our Lord on Get Up Mornings.

0: We're inside the Vintage Vault, and that's Reverend James Moore with We Worship Christ Our Lord. Here's another one from the Live with the Mississippi Mass Choir. God don't need no matches on Get Up Mornings.
1: Listen, there's another song that we had a lot of people saying, you cut it short on the first album. But we just got this, you know, doing a reprise. Look at somebody and tell them that we're just doing a reprise. And from the Sanctified Church I'm from, we sang that old song. Turn around, look at your neighbor, tell your neighbor, God don't need no matches.

Thank you.

0: from the Vintage Vault, Reverend James Moore with God Don't Need No Matches. I used to say he already fired up, but that's not what it says. When I was little, I was like, already fired up. Like, that's not how it
1: He's
0: went.
1: He's got out by himself.
0: Got out by himself. But I would say already fired up my whole life. Listen, I loved when he sang God Will Take Care of You. I just loved his voice. He became a household name in the 80s and 90s, being introduced to the industry through the Department of the Church of God in Christ, the GMWA, and Frank Williams in the Mississippi Mass Choir. During his career, he received numerous Stellar and Dove Awards, along with two Grammy nominations. I absolutely loved his voice. I didn't get a chance to meet him, but was such a huge fan. Watch all the videos and all the things. What about you, Cheryl?
1: Yeah, just a prominent voice. And I remember him. He, you know, I was Timothy Wright's goddaughter is what he called me. So all the time, that circle of him and Mr. Clean. So they will all be together. And he just flat foot sang. Like, he didn't care he looked. He got up there.
2: What do you mean he ain't care how he looked?
1: He had several missing teeth.
0: He will sing the church down.
1: Listen.
0: Indeed.
1: Oh my goodness. But he had diabetes, so so a lot of it was chalked up to his illness. He had childhood juvenile diabetes initially, and then that's literally how he passed
0: away.
1: Griffin
0: is fighting for his life. You hear me?
1: If I showed you who he was, you gonna hear him, you gonna see what we talking about. But he would
0: start singing, you wouldn't even care.
1: You didn't care.
2: He was singing like that.
1: No,
2: okay.
1: I'm telling you, Griff. I'm telling you. I mean, the song. I mean, I started to do. What's the song you said you love, Erica? I started to do that one.
0: God Will Take Care of You.
1: Yes, I started to do that. But then I remember We Worship Christ, Our Lord became like a staple in our churches. People started singing that one, so I went with that. But yeah, James Moore was something, and funny, just funny, funny, funny. And so yeah. I just wanted to bring attention to him and, you know, folk who've never heard his music. So, Griff, go back and you check out his YouTube videos. Yep.
2: I'm already loving God Don't Need No Matches. Sound like the best black gospel play ever.
1: It's a shout song, too.
0: It does sound like
2: I promise you I'm going to go listen to him after we get off air.
0: I love it. And listen, you do the same. Go ahead and listen to his music and let it bless your life real good. We're inside the Vintage Vault. Rest in peace, Reverend James Moore. We still have his music, and we thank the Lord for it. All right, guys, stick around. There's more on the way on Get Up Mornings. Get up.
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14: Getting your heart broken can be really rough. It'll happen to most of us at some point in our lives. It's not just an emotional experience, it's a physical one too. Often described as getting the wind knocked out of you, a knot in your stomach, trouble sleeping. I recently spoke about this with Dr. Yoram Yovel, a psychiatrist and neuroscientist. He was on my podcast, Chasing Life. Now, he told me heartbreak doesn't have to last forever. And while your inclination might be to withdraw, isolate, and shut down, it's often the opposite of what supports healing. One of the things that helps us the most is reconnecting to other people you love. And the reverse is also true, he said. If someone you care about is struggling, don't give up on them. You hold the power to comfort loved ones that are in deep physical or emotional distress. I'm Dr. Sanjay Gupta, helping you live a better life.
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2: Hey, this is Dr. Willie Jolly, and this week we've shared the five money mindsets taken from my book, Rich is Good, Wealthy is Better. Let's review them. The lowest level is the one-day mindset, followed by the 30-day mindset, followed by the one-year mindset, and then 10-year mindset. Today, we're going to focus on the wealth mindset, and that is the generation-to-generation mindset. The Bible says that a good man leaves an inheritance for his children's children's great-grandchildren. So my goal with this book is to get people to go up one mindset. It's too big a leap for the one-day person to jump to the wealth mindset overnight. But if I can get that lowest level to go to the 30-day, and if I can get the 30-day to go to the 1 year, and if I can get the 1 year folks to start thinking decade, and if I can get the decade people to think generational, then I've done what I was sent to do. This is Dr. Willie Jolly. 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Like Pastor Jamal Bryant, who not only endorsed the book and told everybody in his congregation they needed to get the book, but then he preached his whole sermon on the book. 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
5: All right, here's what's trending. Amid protests Thursday, Republicans in Tennessee enacted a new U.S. House map that carved up a majority black district in Memphis, shaping it to the GOP's advantage as part of President Donald Trump's strategy to hold on to a slim majority in the November midterm elections. The final Senate vote unfolded as demonstrators chanted loudly in the galleries and hallways. Democratic Senator Harlan Oliver stood on her desk in the Senate chamber, holding a banner denouncing the redistricting as a Jim Crow effort, then clapping and dancing. Other Democratic senators linked arms in front of the chamber. Republican leaders quickly adjourned the special session, sending the new map onto Republican Governor Bill Lee, who promptly signed it into law. Tennessee is the first state to pass new congressional districts since a U.S. Supreme Court ruling last week, significantly

0: Federal Voting Rights Act protections for minorities, but more southern states could follow. Republicans in Louisiana, Alabama, and South Carolina also have taken steps towards redistricting. The court ruled that Louisiana relied too heavily on race when creating a second black majority House district as it attempted to comply with federal law. The high court's decision altered a decade-old understanding of the law, giving Republicans grounds to try to eliminate majority black districts that have elected Democrats. In other news, Joni Lamb, the co-founder and president of the prominent Texas-based Christian broadcaster Daystar, has died at the age of 65. Daystar issued a statement yesterday confirming that Lamb had died early in the morning following serious health matters that were exacerbated by a recent back injury. The Christian broadcaster noted that under her leadership, Daystar grew into one of the largest Christian television networks in the world, reaching viewers in nearly every country through satellite cable, streaming, and digital platforms. Joni Lamb was preceded in death by her first husband, Marcus Lamb, with whom she had been married for 39 years. She is survived by her second husband, Doug Weiss, and three children from her first marriage and their families. Rest in peace to Joni Lamb. All right, guys, it's Friday, and you know I got the top Billboard Airplay charts.
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0: Now, these are the songs that you're hearing right here on Get Up Mornings with Erica Campbell, and we're doing this so you can support gospel music, all right? So sitting at number five is Nia Allen with Lord, I Love You. The Group Fire with I Can Count on You at number four. Mariah Carey featuring the Clark Sisters with Jesus I Do at number three. Josh Copeland at number two with Nobody But Jesus. And sitting at the top of the Billboard Airplay charts for a second week in a row, Pastor Mike Jr. with Turn It Around. Check out the top 20. 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And if you're celebrating your birthday, you're celebrating today with Philip Bailey. You're celebrating with Diana Banks. That's my cousin, Supervisor Diana Banks. Also, Pastor Bobby Hicks and my Aunt Debbie Harmon has a birthday. Also celebrating our Healthy Ever After expert and Erica's sister, Elena Atkins. She has a birthday today. Happy birthday, Elena. And if it's your birthday, well, happy birthday from Get Up Mornings with Erica Campbell. Yeah.
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0: same Friday to Sunday cadence, but that series is locked up at 1-1 heading into the weekend. 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
9: So-called superagers, they are an enviable segment of the population. People who are older than 80, whose brains function like someone a fraction of their age. It's true, a lot of these people have genetics on their side, but more and more research is bearing out the idea that people who practice good brain health also slow their cognitive decline. Dr. Richard Isaacson, a pioneer in the Alzheimer's space, told us that, quote, his studies have found lifestyle changes including diet, exercise, reducing stress and optimizing sleep, along with managing vascular risk factors with certain medications, can actually help grow brain areas and also reduce telltale signs of Alzheimer's, such as tau tangles and amyloid plaques. What else helps? Staying social, surrounding yourself with family and friends, and maybe even volunteering for a real sense of purpose. I'm Dr. Sanjay Gupta, helping you live a better life.

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0: Good morning. Good morning. It's Get Up Mornings, y'all. We are at the end of our time. Thank you so much for rocking with us on this fabulous Friday. We love the members of the Get Up Church. Griff, Cheryl, what'd you love about the show today?
1: I love Fridays. Always impactful. So Fresh Word, of course, with Dr. Creflo Dollar. That series is really, really powerful. And Vintage Vault, Reverend James Moore.
0: Yeah.
2: I love him now.
1: You went and looked at some of his music.
2: That's God, so good. Don't need no matches. Yes, dear me.
0: He already fired up. That's the words I'm saying. He already fired up.
1: God all by himself.
2: Right.
1: Anyway, that was good. Go ahead, guys.
0: What about you, Griff? What'd you love?
2: I love that it's Mother's Day weekend. Yes. You can still, man, even though she's not your mama, go ahead and celebrate her. How about that?
0: You wouldn't have kids without her, okay? She birthed your children. Right.
1: Look at you, Chris. Right. Come on.
0: He coming along. We working on him.
1: He coming along.
2: You always got to throw in the sex part.
0: I didn't. That's not what I threw in. She committed her life to you. You can't celebrate a day that she's proud of, that she brought life into the world. Like, life into the world.
1: It was the sex thing that convicted him, though.
2: It was definitely the sex thing. Erica said, so you just go sleep with her and then not get her nothing on a day.
0: Meanwhile, talking to every stranger you ever meet, you know all their details, you remember their birthday.
1: Right.
0: No, sir. We got you, Lenika. All right, guys, we're at the end of our time. Matter of fact, Griff, you pray today.
2: Father God, we thank you for this day, Lord. We thank you for this weekend, Lord. We thank you for all the moms that are here, Lord. But we especially thank you for the moms that are with you. Thank you for covering our moms, Lord. Let them know that we love them right now from heaven, Father God. It's a tough day for people this weekend, but Lord, just consume them with love and send your angels around them, Lord. And then, Lord, we thanking you in advance for 10 years of this show talking about you every day. We love you. We worship you. In your holy son, Jesus' name, we pray. Amen.
0: Amen.
1: Thank you, Griff. That was dope.
0: Thank you. All right, y'all, have a most amazing day, and we'll see you on Monday. We'll be faith walking.
1: Love talking.
2: Enjoy living.
0: On Get Up Mornings. Happy Mother's Day weekend, everybody. Bye.
2: Love you, Mama. Happy Mother's Day.
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13: You know, one of the weirder things I've seen on social media lately is parents feeding their babies butter. like whole sticks of butter. They swear that it helps them feel fuller after meals and get a good night's sleep, among other things. There's actually something to this. You know, butter is full of fat, which a rapidly growing infant needs, but eating butter all the time results in, quote, boxing out other important nutrients they need as well. Spokesperson for the Academy of Nutrition and Dietetics told us she recommends half a teaspoon to a teaspoon melted and then added to a puree. Or as they get older, you can drizzle oil or melted butter over cooked vegetables, she told us. We never say just give butter by itself, and it's not the only source of fat she would recommend. Avocados, hummus, fish, they are great sources of fat as well, and also great foods to introduce. I'm Dr. Sanjay Gupta, helping you live a better life.
14: 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A shopping spree? A trip to the spa? 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

0: Yes, and one voice right there with God Did It right here on Glory 98.5 and 100.1. It's Friday. It's Mother's Day weekend. Hope you are well. I am Rob, and I'm a mom, so this is my weekend, too. Listen, I can't win it, but you can. 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Our ultimate Mother's Day contest, $5,000. 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Boy, I know I could use all of that. 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There is nothing like mama. And I've got your word of the day on the way. Right after Luther Barnes, Renee Spearman is coming. Plus, speaking of mama, I've got one of mom's favorites on the way from Mr. October London. Don't move.
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1: A better life with Dr. Sanjay Gupta.
13: We are finally starting to learn more things we can do to keep our brains sharp as we age. A lot of people think crossword puzzles or Sudoku might do the trick, but the science doesn't really bear that out. What one recent study found, though, was that a certain type of brain training seems to have a significant impact on cognition as we get older. It wasn't memory or even problem-solving tasks that moved the needle. It was an interactive computerized game that tested the ability to recognize two separate images in faster and faster sequences. It's what we call a task of divided attention, in which you don't have a conscious strategy on how to improve. That's according to the study's lead author. You're just trying to do the best you can to figure out how to divide your attention. Now, the game in this study was called Double Decision. If you want to find it and try it out yourself. I'm Dr. Sanjay Gupta, helping you live a better life.
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1: You know, we as men sometimes have a tendency to look on the other side. But I want to let you know that the grass is no greener on the other side. It just looked that way, yeah. See, the reason I know what I'm talking about, I tried it. I've been there. And I found out what I thought was green grass. It wasn't nothing but a green light.

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0: That one right there is called Mama October London, as we're saluting moms everywhere with today's word coming from Isaiah 66:13. As one whom his mother comforts, so I will comfort you. You know, God compares his love to the comfort of a mother, because mother's love is nurturing, protective, and healing. That scripture shows just how powerful a mama's presence is. The way you love, mom, encourage, hold your family together. That right there is a reflection of God's heart. On the way, some great music for you. Josh Copeland, Nobody But Jesus, is on the way. Got the group Fire, Monica Lisa Stevenson, and another favorite for mom. Yeah, it's Mother's Day weekend, and we are celebrating right here on Glory 98.5 and 100.1.
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10: You know, one of the weirder things I've seen on social media lately is parents feeding their babies butter, like whole sticks of butter. They swear that it helps them feel fuller after meals and get a good night's sleep, among other things. There's actually something to this. You know, butter is full of fat, which a rapidly growing infant needs, but eating butter all the time results in, quote, boxing out other important nutrients they need as well. Spokesperson for the Academy of Nutrition and Dietetics told us she recommends half a teaspoon to a teaspoon melted and then added to a puree. Or as they get older, you can drizzle oil or melted butter over cooked vegetables, she told us. We never say just give butter by itself, and it's not the only source of fat she would recommend. Avocados, hummus, fish, they are great sources of fat as well. And also, great foods to introduce. I'm Dr. Sanjay Gupta, helping you live a better life.
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This is a News 13 Network weather update. I'm meteorologist Hannah Rahner. Temperatures are much cooler, a 10 to 15 degree difference as you're stepping outside. Most of us are in the mid 50s and a few areas of fog as well. But it is going to be mostly sunny and dry for today, and temperatures will be cooler and below average in the lower 70s. 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
0: 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Nobody, I mean nobody, does it like us.

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Happy Mother's Day from Glory 98.5 and 100.1.

A salute to Mama all weekend. Yes, all of your Mother's Day favorites. Ashanti right there. It's called Mother right here on Glory 98.5 and 100.1. You know, we show some love to our local talent every Friday. Yeah, the Hometown Artist Spotlight. That's coming up next hour. And we are featuring the BJ's Gospel Singers. They've got a single, When I Need Somebody, I'll Call Jesus. Yes, next hour, we're going to play that for you. Plus, speaking of music, I've got the greatest music and gospel for you. How about Promises? Yes, we love us some Lisa Noel Smith. She's coming. Plus Kelly Price and Major. How about A Mother's Love? It's next. Yeah.

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4: There's something I'd like to talk to you about today, something that's been circulating on the internet that's become a real problem. 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Let me tell you clearly, these videos are scams. They are designed to take your money. Now, a couple things you should keep in mind. If something sounds too good to be true, it probably is. When you look at these videos, if they don't seem natural, if there's something off about them, the audio or the video, it's probably AI generated. And if you come across something that does pique your interest, see if you can find evidence of it from other sources. I promise you this, if I discover something incredible that you need to know about, I'm going to talk about it somewhere that you can easily find, not on some shady social media site. I'm Dr. Sanjay Gupta, helping you live a better life.
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0: mother's love. Major right there with a mother's love right here on Glory 98.5 and 100.1. You know, as moms, we carry a lot. Yeah, we do a lot. We wear a lot of hats. Coming up next hour, I've got your midday motivation. A little something for you to nest on. A little salute to mom. Yeah, on the way next hour, I'll share that with you. And of course, more favorites in gospel. Pastor Mike Jr. is on the way. Plus, Mariah Carey, along with the Clark sisters, Cece Winans with Well, All Right. One of your favorites from Samaje and Queen Naja, A Mother's Hand, and more next.
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8: There's something I'd like to talk to you about today, something that's been circulating on the internet that's become a real problem. 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Now, a couple things you should keep in mind. If something sounds too good to be true, it probably is. 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I'm Dr. Sanjay Gupta, helping you live a better life.
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0: Good afternoon. This is a News 13 Network weather update. I'm meteorologist Hannah Rauner. Temperatures will be below average in the mid-70s for today, noticeably cooler and less humid than yesterday. But it is going to be nice and sunny for today. The rain chances are going to be back for both days during the weekend. Scattered showers begin Saturday morning and last through Sunday. 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

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I've got your midday motivation coming. A little something for you to nest on. It's coming up right after this one on Glory 98.5 and

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1: You know, Mom, I know you get tired. I know sometimes you carry so much and still try to smile through it. You make everybody else feel okay, even on the days that you're running low yourself. But I need for you to hear this, Mom. Don't ever forget how powerful you are. You know, your love holds things together more than you realize. Your prayers, your sacrifice, your strength, it matters. Even when nobody says thank you, even when you feel overlooked, God sees every sleepless night, every tear, every time you kept going when you wanted to give up. Proverbs 31:25 says, she is clothed with strength and dignity. And that, my friend, Mom, is you. You survived things that should have broken you, and you're still standing. Never question your worth, because the heart of a mother is one of the strongest things God has ever created. Just a little something for you to nest on, Mom. Enjoy your weekend.
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Bible says your gift will make room for you. 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

Hometown Artist Spotlight today is on the BJ's Gospel Singers right there. When I need somebody, I call Jesus. You know that's getting an encore. Trey Nicholson is going to play it again in the 5 o'clock hour today, so don't miss out on that. More of your favorites in gospel on the way, including this one, I Love the Lord, a little classic from Philip Carter and SOV right here on Glory 98.5.

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0: Celebrating Mother's Day this weekend. Queen Naja right there with Mother's Hand. Yeah, it's all about mom this weekend. And Sunday is her day, so you make sure she is treated extra special. And we've got mother's favorites all weekend, so make sure you're listening out. And I know, Mom, I know you need some powerful word. I know you're working, and I've got you covered. Bishop Michael Blue with Door of Hope Christian Church. He's coming up for you at 1. You know a little word. It does go a long way, especially while you are working. And so does the music as we're continuing a lot of love from Mama this weekend. Shirley Caesar, I Remember Mama, is on the way. And one of your favorites from Hezekiah Walker. We're getting ready for Let's Dance and more next.
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11: You know, I watched a video the other day about kids getting landlines at home. We haven't had a landline in my house in I can't even tell you how long. But seeing these parents about my age being teleported back to their own childhoods, a simpler time before screens, was really powerful. And as for the kids, they sat and had conversations with their grandparents without multitasking or being distracted by a screen. I thought this was a great way to have kids stay in touch with family members and friends without getting sucked into the smartphone era too young. Of course, you need other people close by to hop on board as well if this is something that's going to work. Perhaps most important, I realized, these relics can be a great conversation starter with your children. You can talk about what it really means to be connected in this day and age. Things have changed a lot. I'm Dr. Sanjay Gupta, helping you live a better life.
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14: Carolina's Good afternoon. This is a News 13 Network weather update. I'm meteorologist Hannah Rahner. Temperatures will be below average in the mid-70s for today, noticeably cooler and less humid than yesterday. But it is going to be nice and sunny for today. But rain chances are going to be back for both days during the weekend. Scattered showers begin Saturday morning and last through Sunday. 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

0: behold, I have set before thee an open door. This is Michael Blue of the Door of Hope Christian Church, Marion, South Carolina, welcoming you to the Voice of Hope radio broadcast and podcast, an outreach of the Door of Hope Christian Church, where a family is becoming a nation. We invite you to join us for a period of study and reflection and rejoicing in the Word of God. The Bible says the grass withereth, the flower fadeth, but the Word of our God shall stand forever. We believe that the presence of God will revolutionize your life and will transform your existence. And now receive with meekness the engrafted word, which is able to save your souls. May God bless you. The Bible says that the people said concerning Jesus, he hath done all things well. But even though he has done all things well, that does not mean that he did all things all the time. It just means whatever he did it well. But it doesn't mean that he did all things all the time. No, for example, you know, he was a carpenter up until age 30. And you can be sure that he did carpentry well. But when that phase of his life was over, he didn't do that anymore. You follow me? So the fact that he did all things well didn't mean that he did all things. He knew what season of his life, what phase of his life, and what phase of unfolding destiny he was in. One reason why that's important is that when we look at the life of Jesus and the ministry of Jesus, we find that he had certain priorities. He had priorities in his ministry. Jesus Christ, listen to me well, Jesus Christ had priorities in his ministry. Now, I'm going to tell you something. Maybe I should have known it earlier. Maybe I should have gone to school or somewhere to get it, but I didn't. I did not know, I did not realize how deliberate and how strategic Jesus was in his earthly life and through the Holy Ghost with his apostles. I did not know. I thought that Jesus just sort of randomly did like the miracles and his teaching. I just kind of thought he just went around doing stuff. I did not realize that he was strategic and methodical. You know, that he was doing these things not only on purpose, but with a purpose and in conformity to a larger purpose. I didn't realize that. I thought he just, you know, for example, people have this idea about Jesus that he healed everybody that came to him that was sick. He just healed them all. The Bible doesn't say that. The Bible doesn't say that he could heal all of them. Doesn't say that either. Not when he was here in the flesh. In the same book of Mark, the Bible says when he went to his hometown, he could there do no mighty work. So he was very strategic. He had methods. He had methods. He had certain ways of doing things. He had systems of operating. The sixth chapter of Mark is the one I'm referring to in the fifth verse. It says, and he could there do no mighty work. It didn't say he wouldn't. It said he couldn't. He could there do no mighty work, save that he laid his hands upon a few sick folk and healed them. Do you see that? They hemmed him up because of their unbelief. Now, I don't want to dwell on that, but the point I want to make is that Jesus was methodical and systematic. He was strategic. He did things on purpose, with purpose. You understand that? Jesus' life had structure to it. It had system to it. It had order to it. So must our lives. If we don't determine the direction God intended for us to go and then go in that direction, we can be at the end of our days angry because we didn't accomplish very much for God. There must be
1: a sense of purpose, a sense of direction, a sense of meaning. As a matter of fact, when people use the expression happy and searching for happiness, the majority of us, I would warrant, well, let me just say, many, when we use the term happiness, what we really mean is fulfillment. And we mean fulfillment from knowing that we're living on purpose. Having a sense of purpose gives one a sense of meaning. Knowing why I'm here makes what I do important. If I can match my why and my what, there's a level of meaning that comes there, and I realize the value of my who. The value of my who-ness is understood better when I get my why together. It makes my what make sense. Even what I go through and what I give up and what I didn't have, if I understand why, it makes what a little bit easier to put up with and deal with and accept. Does that make sense? Jesus was deliberate because the Father was deliberate. When you read the scripture, you will find that Jesus did not just show up. The angel Gabriel didn't just show up one day. Say, well, reckon I'll go down there and tell Mary. No, no. It was perfect timing. The Bible says in the fullness of time, God sent his son into the earth. Remember what God told Abraham in the 15th chapter of Genesis. He says, your descendants, your seed, are going to be in a nation serving in bondage and oppression and so forth, but they're going to be there about 430 years. God told them exactly how long they would be there. You follow me? They came out when God said they would come out. What would have been 1 year in the wilderness, teaching them God's law, teaching them God's worship, was extended by 39 because they disobeyed. And so God tells them, I'm going to make it 40 years. Joshua rules, the judges rule. The period of the judges is a series of cycles of about 40 years or so, plus or minus. The cycles of, you can actually see the year breakdown, the time breakdown. When we get into the divided kingdoms, the time is different with Judah and with Israel. But when Judah is taken into captivity, God says through Jeremiah, 70 years. And while they're in the 70-year bondage and near the end of it, God says to Daniel, 70 weeks of years, or 490 years from the time that the decree to rebuild the wall to the coming and the anointing of Messiah. God is precise. That's what I'm trying to get you to see. The times were set. The year was set. Passover to first fruits, and then first fruits to Pentecost, Pentecost to tabernacles. There were sets of days. God told them that every 7 years, let there be a Sabbath. Every 50th year, be a Jubilee year. God is very systematic. Work 6 days, rest the seventh day. All of that is system. And if God is that precise, macrocosmically, then God is that precise microcosmically. Or in other words, if God is that precise globally, he's that precise individually. God has some precise things in mind for me and for you. There are some things you're doing now that you have no business doing. And there are some things that you're not doing that you need to hurry up and get started doing. Precisely. And then there's some things you're doing, you need to do more of it. There are other things that you're trying to, you know, wean yourself off. You need to just put a cold cut there. I mean, you need to just come down with the machete and so forth and just cut it clean. Clean cut, maybe clean cut, not cold cut. So looking at the life of Jesus, one of the primary things that Jesus did, Please hear this, church. Please hear this. One of the primary that we know he preached, we know he taught, we know he healed. Matthew points that out. These are the three prongs of his ministry as a prophet. He preaches, teaches, heals. But in the midst of that, and in terms of purpose with regard to that, one of the primary purposes that we see identified in the life of Jesus is that he develops leaders. Jesus spent much time and prioritized developing leaders. I'm going to say it again. Jesus prioritized leadership development, having a sense of responsibility and the corresponding authority. Anything that God gives you responsibility for, he's going to give you the power to fulfill, or at least give you access to the power. I'm going to say it again. Jesus prioritized leadership development. When we say kingdom, we're saying leadership. Why you say that, Brother Blue? Because when God spoke of man and said, told himself, we're going to make him in our image after our likeness, what did he say next? Let them have, that's leadership. So it's not just kingdom. Kingdom means leadership. Because the best of what happens in a family, in a community, in a city, state, or nation is directly related to leadership. And the worst things that happen in a family, in a community, in a city, state, or nation is directly, or they are directly related to leadership. Kingdom, leadership. Leadership, kingdom. And God teaches us leadership in phases. And he manifests leadership to us in phases. First leadership he wants us to major in is, as the lesson was taught some years ago, possessing the kingdom of me. The first dimension of kingdom dominion is me. If I can't discipline myself, I'm not qualified to discipline the nations. Isn't that right? If I'm going to disciple nations, I need to be self-disciplined first. Or at least at the same time. Come on now. So the first dimension of the kingdom is the personal, intrapersonal, you know, within my person. Spirit, soul, body. Amen. Pulling down strongholds. Let me get my personal strongholds together. Amen. You know, we're going to this city and pull down strongholds. How about your personal strongholds? What about your family strongholds? Strongholds you inherited. Strongholds they left you in the will. You understand what I'm saying to you? Let's get rid of those. Leadership development, the first disciple that I'm supposed to be leading is me. So if you look at Mark chapter 3, Jesus has a group of folk called disciples. Tell you what you do. Go back to Mark 1, whole 3, go back to Mark 1. Verse 1 through 8, introductory, and we meet John the Baptist. Verse 9, we meet Jesus. And it's Jesus by himself. 9 through 15. As soon as we get to 16, the leadership development starts. Now as he walked by the Sea of Galilee, he saw Simon and Andrew, his brother, casting a net into the sea, for they were fishers. And Jesus said unto them, come join my leadership development class. That's not the way it reads in the King James, but that's exactly what it means. Come ye after me, and I will make you, that's development, to become fishers of men. What do fishers do? And what does catch mean? Basically, it means that it takes the fish from one place, puts them in another place. I'm going to empower you to take people from one place and put them in another. I'm going to empower you to reposition people. You follow me? And straightway they forsook their nets and did what? Followed him. All right? Keep on going. And you find when we get to chapter 3, we'll just look at one verse. And the disciples of John and of the Pharisees used to fast. And they come and say unto him, why
2: is our leadership curriculum not like yours?
1: Why do the disciples of John and the Pharisees fast, but thy disciples fast not? How come y'all ain't on the same page we on? Why y'all not in the same chapter we're on? Jesus said, listen, that chapter that you're talking about, we're going to skip that one for now. We'll come back to it later. Well, you notice Jesus has disciples in chapter 2. Well, chapter 3 now, verse 13. And he goeth up into a mountain and calleth unto him whom he would, and they came unto him. Jesus did this. He called certain ones up to him. Verse 14. And he ordained 12. Now, are these his only disciples? No. No. But these are the ones he's going to give a special assignment. A particular assignment. Now, do all of us have an assignment? Yes, but these have a particular one. That they should, here it is, be with him, and that he might what? Send them forth to preach and to have power to heal sicknesses and to cast out devils. All right? So we know these 12 later become known as what? Apostles, right? What were the criteria or the guidelines for him developing these 12? According to this verse, number one, they should be with him. We must be a people who prioritize the presence of Jesus. Be with him. Listen to what it says. And that he might send them forth to preach. But preaching is not first. Being with him is first. Let's go a little further with that. Everybody associated with you is not with you. Everybody around you is not with you. Everybody proximate to you is not necessarily with you. Praise God. One of the things that's really critical is, as far as leadership development is concerned, is that before you get any other qualification, whatever you're supposed to lead, you need to be with it to start with. Listen to what Paul told Timothy for God. He says, the things you've received and learned and heard in me, the same commit thou to faithful men who shall be able to teach others also. And I told you that one of the definitions of the word faithful meant fully persuaded. If you're fully persuaded about a thing, you're with that thing all the way. Okay? And no organization, when I say organization, I'm not talking about religious organization, business, whatever. No organization is going to be strong when you got people in the organization that are not with the organization. It is possible to be in association and yet not with. And you know, you've heard people say, I ain't with that. They're sitting right here where that is. But what they mean is, I'm not fully persuaded. I'm not totally buying in. I'm not giving myself wholly. I'm just sort of signifying. I'm just kind of straddling the fence. I'm just kind of here for whatever benefits I can get out of it. I'm just here to watch and see if anything good happens. Nobody will be able to say I came late. But a church is no stronger than the proportion of the people that are with what it is that God has raised that church up to be. Come on now. You have to ask yourself, am I with the church? Am I with whatever I understand to be the vision of God? Or am I just hanging around it? Jesus said the first criteria is that I need you to be with me. Don't empower people that are not with you. Do not authorize people that are not with you. Do not give positions of authority and influence to people that are not with you. Paul said, Timothy, find people that are with you and equip them. They may not be equipped yet, but they got the right heart and the right mind. Does that make sense? Yes, it does. All right. Now listen to what he said. He said, these people need to be with you, and then I'm going to send them forth to announce the good news, and I'm going to give them power to heal sicknesses and to cast out devils, and he named these people and so forth. Now, he doesn't send them immediately. They're still together. They're still working together. Only when we get over to chapter 6 and verse 7. Look at verse 7. And he called unto him the 12. What's the next two words? And began. So that means it hadn't happened prior to this moment. This is the beginning of it. Okay? He began to do what? Send them forth. Notice that he had not sent them anywhere. Because the first criteria was not for them to be sent. That's their destiny. But the first criteria was that they might be with him. Why? So that when I send them, they'll be like me. You cannot become like him if you don't spend time with him. You're not going to know his heart if you don't spend time close to his heart. And that's true for Jesus. I mean, Jesus and his disciples. And it's true for us in this hour. We're not going to have the heart of God if we're not with God. Okay, well, so he begins to send them forth. Now, here's my point. Here's my point in all of this. He appointed these men in chapter 3. So you know what? When you read the corresponding passages in the other Gospels, you'll find that much of the teaching that he did, he wasn't just teaching the multitudes. Look at Matthew 5 and 1. Matthew 5. Turn to Matthew 5. The Bible says, and seeing the multitudes. Turn there. You back up one book. And seeing the multitude. 5 and 1 of Matthew. Read it aloud. What does it say? And seeing the multitude. Is that with an S or without an S? With an S. And seeing the multitudes. Go ahead. He went up into a mountain. And when he was set. Wait a minute. Seeing the multitude, he left them. I'm not saying they didn't follow him. I'm simply saying he didn't cater to them. He went up. Wait a minute. And his disciples did what? Well, no, read what it said. And his disciples what? Now, the proof that a person is a disciple is that you don't have to follow them. They follow you. You don't have to invite them to their own stuff. You don't have to beg them to support what they claim God added them to. His disciples came unto him. Do you know the people that get the wisdom of God and get the knowledge of God and get the understanding of God? It's the ones that come unto him. Not the ones that sit around and roll their eyes at the ones that come to him and envy them because they have something in their life that they see missing in their own. The Bible says, and seeing the multitudes, he went up into a mountain and his disciples came unto him. Now, do you think the multitude came to? Sure they did. But Jesus was not focused on the multitude first. He was focused on leadership development first. He opened his mouth. What's it say? Let's go back. And seeing the multitudes, he went up into a mountain. And when he was set, his disciples came unto him. Go ahead now. And he opened his mouth and taught them. The teaching was for the disciples. Now the multitude included some disciples, but there's some multitude folk that are not a bit more disciples. They're just hanging around. They just came because Esther said she was going. They came because they heard they were going to be serving pies after service. I'm just using that. You understand? Jesus is, why is he developing leaders? The Bible says his disciples. Now, how many know the disciples are more than the 12? But see, he teaches the disciples because he doesn't know till the Father shows him. He doesn't know who among the disciples is going to have what assignment. He don't know which ones are going to be the apostles and which the prophets, which the evangelists, which the pastors, which the teachers, which the mayors, which the governors, which the doctors, which the law. He don't know which one's going to be with. So he's got to make sure they all get it. Why is Jesus so intent on teaching disciples? Why is he so intent on leadership development? Why is it?
3: Because he knows that he will be leaving.
1: He'll be leaving. He doesn't have but 3 years. He's going to be leaving and what?
3: And they will be left to carry on.
1: They will be, listen, if his work is going to succeed, it will succeed because he has successors who are competent. Jesus says, I got 3 years to get this in you. And I'm going to beat it into you. I'm paraphrasing. You know he didn't say that in those words. But you understand. He said, I'm going to drill you. I'm going to make sure that when I leave you, I won't leave you. Come on, church. He says, I'm going to make sure that when I leave you, I'm still with you because I'm in you. Those of you who had good parents, one thing is certain. They left you, but they never left you. I'm talking about if they died. If they were good parents, they left you physically, but they never left you. They didn't leave you because every now and then when you are trying to decide what to do a certain way, you can remember how they used to say, "All right, boy, get yourself together. All right, girl, come on in here." Isn't that right? Jesus said, "I got to make sure that by the time I leave you, I won't leave you." You follow what I'm saying? And let me tell you, church, you might not understand what I'm trying to say to you because this is not church as usual. Church as usual is just come together, shout a little bit, maybe, according to what church you go

the right of this second hand. You can never, listen, you can never go back. And if you don't understand that your time is running out, it's running out. The sand in the hourglass is becoming shorter and smaller every day. You need to be telling God, Lord, I know you got a purpose for me. I know you got a destiny for me. I know you got a plan for me. I see some of it, but I don't see it all. I see the big picture, but I don't see how the small steps are going to get me there. And I cannot afford to play over my life and to play with my salvation and to play with my sanctification and play with my consecration. Come on, church. I can't. Jesus said, my time is limited. I don't have but 3 years. Parent, how long? We were talking about parenting Sunday. But I don't know how long I have with these children. I believe I'm going to be here to see them, if the Lord tarry, get married and have grandchildren. But I don't know how long I have with them. And I don't know how long I have with you. Jesus knew how long he had. Hallelujah. Whether you know, whether you don't know, I can tell you this much. It's not long. If it's 20 years, it's not long. If it's 100 years, it's not long. Of that 100 years, how much time do you have to wait? Of that 50 prospective years, how much time do you have to wait? Of those 20, listen, just in the law of averages, some of you know that the prime, what they call the prime of that person's life, from adulthood, when he enters adulthood, to about 6 years or so, you know, and you can say in prime in God as long as you're, I'm talking statistically, I'm talking about just law of averages. Listen, you're in those years, some of you. You're in your most prosperous year. You're in your most creative year. You're in your strongest year, statistically. Why would you be wasting time when these are the most productive, potentially wealth-building years of your life? When you get through shouting, do you know why you're here? When you get through shouting, do you know why God gave you the woman he gave you, or the man he gave you, or the children that he gave you? And are you qualified to help bring them to the place that God entrusted you to bring them? Jesus said, I don't have about 3 years. I've got to help develop these fellas. I got to get them ready. I've got to get them ready. Oh my, hallelujah. Apparently they got it though, those fellas. They got it. They didn't get it all. Jesus told them they didn't have it all. He didn't tell them, y'all ain't got it all. That's an expression meaning you're crazy. He didn't say that. But he said, I have many things to say to you. He said, you can't bear them now. Come on, church. Hallelujah. He said, but when the Comforter, which is the Holy Ghost, when he has come, he will teach you all things. He will guide you into all truth. He will bring to your remembrance those things which I tried to tell you. Hallelujah. And what I love about the Holy Ghost is that when he brings the thing back, sometimes when it came to you the first time, you didn't understand it. But when he brings it back to you, now, Lord, I see what you were trying to tell me. I see what you were trying to teach me. I see what you were trying to impart. I see what you were trying to make of me. Ladies and gentlemen, I thank him that he'll bring it to your remembrance. In other words, he said, I know you're going to forget some of what I told you. I know you're going to neglect some of what I give you. I know you're not going to experience everything in the fullness, but I'm such a merciful God. I'm going to tell the Holy Ghost, bring it back to him. Oh, you should have shouted right there. See, that's the time when you should have shouted. I'm so grateful, children. There have been songs, there have been scripture, there have been revelation that the Lord gave me, and I let it slip. But because the Holy Ghost is the Spirit of Jesus, and Jesus is a merciful Savior, the Holy Ghost brought it back. Hallelujah! I said hallelujah! Hallelujah! I said hallelujah. I appreciate him bringing it back. I appreciate him giving me another chance. I don't know about you, but I feel like I'm living in the midst of another chance. Yes, I do, church. I feel like this era and this season is a season of another chance. I feel like this is the season of recovery. I know it's a season of restoration. Hallelujah. It's restoration for the church. But I'm telling you, for me personally, hallelujah, I believe it's a season of restoration. It's a season for those things that I lost, those things that I neglected, those things that I let lie dormant, those things that I allowed the enemy to steal. I let depression steal. I let anxiety steal. But God is bringing it back. Tell somebody, God is bringing it back. Hallelujah. Hallelujah. Hallelujah.

Thank you, Jesus. Thank you, Jesus. Thank you, Jesus. Tell somebody I'm living in the midst of another chance. Hallelujah. If I was preaching, I'd preach that tonight. If the Holy Ghost keep moving like he's moving on me, I believe I would preach it tonight. Tell somebody, I know where I am. I'm living in the midst of another chance. Thank you. I lost some things. I missed some things. I misplaced some things. I forgot some things. I buried some things. I mishandled some things. I neglected some things. But look at God. In spite of me, in spite of my ineptitude, in spite of my slackness, in spite of my laziness, in spite of my fear, in spite of my unbelief, I'm living right now in the midst of another chance. Shake anybody that's awake. Shake the sleeping ones too. And tell them, I know where I am. I'm living in the midst of another

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When one thing touches another thing and force is released, it's called impact. Tell somebody, God is raising up you and raising up me

Hallelujah. So somebody, an impacting church is a church that makes a difference, can do what DSS cannot do, what DJJ cannot do, what the state government and the federal government and the United Nations cannot do, has the Holy Ghost in it. And the Holy Ghost can go in where Alcoholics Anonymous can't reach. The Holy Ghost can reach that alcoholic demon and pull it out in the name of Jesus. Open your mouth and say, yeah.

0: Come on. 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Be seated. 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I'm talking about the power of God's Holy Spirit in the church to make positive, lasting impact. To bring about positive, lasting change. To usher people into restoration. Those 42 items that you have there break down various aspects of how church is developed and how it functions and how it is responded to or reacted against. Look at just a few items. Item 5, the church will understand its assignment as global impact. Dorifolk Church, we must understand that the implication of our calling is not merely local. It is first local, but it's not merely local. It is designed to touch the globe from where we are. In some way, there must be global impact. Shall I say, in some ways, there must be global impact. But there's not going to be global impact as there should be without global perspective. That is, you got to know before you go. Tell someone near you, you got to know before you go. You may end up the wrong place if you don't know before you go. Jesus said before they went anywhere, he said, what I'm giving you fellas is going to take you to the uttermost parts of the earth. Jesus told those fellas, what I'm about to give you is going to be so awesome that it's going to hurl you to the uttermost parts of the earth. And the same power he invested in them is the power that he has given to us. Come on. Just a couple others. Look at item 16. They didn't just sing and shout. They actually economically empowered one another. They were innovative economically and met needs from within rather than stretching a hand on the outside. Item 23, ethical expectations for its membership. In other words, you're not going to be shacking all over the place. You're not going to live all kind of shabby lives and they want to sing in the choir. Ethics means a code of behavior, expectations of conduct. There are expectations. Why would you try to even associate yourself and name the name of ministry when you know you're not planning to stop being an alley cat? Why don't you just go ahead and stay in the alley till you get your mind made up to be saved? I'm not encouraging alley dwelling, but I am encouraging not trying to serve two masters. You confuse the sinner when they can't see any difference in you, and you name the name of Christ and themselves, and they don't name the name. Come as you are, fine, but you're not going to stay as you are. It doesn't cost you very much in most instances, in our culture anyway, to come to Jesus. But it's going to cost you everything to follow him. Thank you, Jesus. Look at item 25. Everybody say adaptable. That means that the way things have always been done is not necessarily the way that things will always be done. There must be an adaptability. Notice that Jesus set the 12 apostles in the church. He did not set the deacons in the church. The apostles saw that there were challenges to the leadership, and they said, we cannot stay just with these 12 men leading. We must adapt the leadership to accommodate the growth of ministry. You follow me? Praise God. And you must understand that in that adaptation, it may mean you need to move over. There's an old expression, I don't know if they use it much now, but they would call the younger child baby. They would call the other one knee baby. And there are many people in the house of God who have knee baby syndrome. Basically, I still want to be the baby when it's time for you to shift. You follow what I'm saying? Okay. Item 28, church will encounter but we'll overcome sorcery and witchcraft. Sometimes in the formal sense of witches and people doing things. And many times, again, it's in the informal sense of people just sending out ill will, speaking curses, speaking negatively, hatred and malice. All that's witchcraft. It's going to come against you. It will not overcome you. Door of Hope Church, it is our destiny to be replicated. It is our destiny to become more than just one. Do you believe that? It began as one church, the church at Jerusalem. Hallelujah. But by the time God got through, there's the church. You got the Bible. It's full of the church at, the church at, the church in. Item 38. When you begin to move in power, power recognizes power. Authority recognizes authority. You don't have to go searching them out. They'll search you out because they'll start scoping you out. And by the time you finally officially meet, those power brokers will say, oh yeah, I know who you is. Or, you know, they don't use standard English. I know who you are. I can remember the bankers. No disrespect to any bankers that might be in the room. God bless the bankers. This is not disrespect. This is just true. When we were in the midst of negotiating this building and so forth, I can remember the bankers saying, oh yeah, I know y'all growing. Where y'all put all them people? Well, now Sunday, the bank is closed. How you know how many people we have on Sunday? Because they deliberately would ride through. When you start moving, whatever your area is, when you begin to excel in your area of calling, people who are not even in your area of calling will begin to acknowledge. Because power recognizes power. You don't have to put a sign up. You don't have to have a publicist. Nothing wrong with having a sign or a publicist. But I said, even without those things, authority recognizes and power recognizes. You got to apologize for God doing great things. That person, not he's not the one. And you know what? Be nice to him, but don't hang with him. Don't hang with people. You have to always apologize for thinking big thoughts.
1: It is our prayer that you have been blessed in and through the Word of God. And if you have been blessed, we would love to be connected and to stay connected. One of the ways that you may do that is by joining us live on Sunday morning at the Door of Hope Church, 401 Martin Luther King Jr. Boulevard, Marion, South Carolina, at 11 a.m. for the praise and worship of God. As a matter of fact, if you'd love for your children as well as yourself to be strengthened in the Word in a systematic, structured way, join us at 10 a.m. for Kingdom Institute. Pre-K, ages all the way up through adults. 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Listen, we believe that God has great and greater things in store for you. And so until we connect again, this is Michael Blue of the Door of Hope Church encouraging you. 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Experience the hope. Jesus is the door. Jesus is our hope. May God bless you.
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3: 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Yeah!

dishes, didn't want to bring the clothes in off the line, didn't want to do anything. Mama said, I'm sick of you going down to that church playing with God. Went in there, we went outdoors, we started playing church. Sat down on the bottom step. My brother was a preacher, and we were the members in the church. He put some

0: kissing my mama this weekend. Shirley Caesar right there with I Remember Mama. Yeah, it's all about mom this weekend. We've got more favorites on the way. Plus, speaking of favorites, William Murphy III is coming up for you. Plus, while you're working, I got Nia Allen, Vicky Winans, Dottie Peoples, and the latest from Ernest Pugh. All of those and more next.
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Good afternoon. This is a News 13 Network weather update. I'm meteorologist Hannah Rauner. Temperatures will be below average in the mid-70s for today, noticeably cooler and less humid than yesterday. But it is going to be nice and sunny for today. But rain chances are going to be back for both days during the weekend. Scattered showers begin Saturday morning and last through Sunday. 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

98.5 and 100.1. Ernest Pugh right there. Your glory to see you. I am Rob, and always a pleasure. Happy Friday. Appreciate you so much for listening. I've got more to come, like Kiara Kiki Sheard Kelly. She's going to kick it off for us with You Are. Fresh Start is coming up. Canton Jones and a little classic for Mama.

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1: Getting your heart broken can be really rough. It'll happen to most of us at some point in our lives. It's not just an emotional experience, it's a physical one too. Often described as getting the wind knocked out of you, a knot in your stomach, trouble sleeping. I recently spoke about this with Dr. Yoram Yovil, a psychiatrist and neuroscientist. He was on my podcast, Chasing Life. Now, he told me heartbreak doesn't have to last forever. And while your inclination might be to withdraw, isolate, and shut down, it's often the opposite of what supports healing. One of the things that helps us the most is reconnecting to other people you love. And the reverse is also true, he said. If someone you care about is struggling, don't give up on them. You hold the power to comfort loved ones that are in deep physical or emotional distress. I'm Dr. Sanjay Gupta, helping you live a better life.
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give God some praise. I was born in Alabama, in Hansville, Alabama. My mother was a Christian. My father was an alcoholic and a gambler. We were raised on the barest of necessities. Sometimes we didn't have clothes to wear, we didn't have shoes on our feet. The money that came in, if daddy didn't drink it up, he gambled it away. But my mama was a prayer warrior. She prayed for me. 5 years old, I stood on a stage, sung my first gospel solo. 13 years old, I was with a group called the Jewel Gospel Trio. We went all over the world singing gospel music. In my early 20s, I had a divorce and I began to sing rhythm and blues. I got with Capitol Records and Warner Brothers Records and United Artists Records. It broke my mama's heart. She used to tell me all the time, "I don't like you singing the blues." And I remember, and one time in particular, we had a great big show down in Birmingham City Auditorium. I was along on the show with the Temptations and Johnny Taylor and Tyrone Davis. Y'all act like y'all don't know these names. You know you dance to that music too. I said, "Mom, I want you to come, and I want you to come to the show." And she didn't say nothing. You know, she never opened her mouth. And so I went to the store, and I bought a new outfit. I bought her a suit, and I bought her shoes and pocketbooks to match, and a hat, and I bought her a new watch. And I sent the limousine to pick her up that night, and the limousine came back empty. I got mad. Back home that night, I said, "Why didn't you come?" She said, "Girl, I won't go 10 steps to hear you sing the blues." In my mind, I'm thinking, she sure took them clothes, the blues money bought. But Mama had a standard. She would not compromise. On the album called House of Love, Victim was on that album, and there was a song that I know she wasn't coming to hear me sing, and I knew she was sick, and I didn't know how long she was gonna live, but I put that song on.

as she listened to it. She died in 1979 before I gave my heart to Jesus. She never saw me do what I do today. And one morning I woke up and she was so heavy on my heart. And I said, oh, I wish she knew. And I heard this voice say, oh, she knows. And the Lord began to rain in my spirit this song. I wrote this song and I dedicated it to my mama. And you got a mama, and all of you that's got children out there that's in the street, don't quit praying. God is listening to your prayers. It may be 5 years, 10 years, 20 years. Don't stop. Don't quit. Don't give up. God is listening to your prayers. I want to dedicate this to all mothers. In Jesus' name. Okay, Jerry.

0: 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Not only are we playing all of Mom's favorites as we're celebrating Mother's Day and Mother's Day weekend, but we also got a chance at Mom to win some money, or you as a mom, with our ultimate Mother's Day giveaway. I believe you got until Sunday. Yeah, midnight. 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Yes, getting you through the weekend as we are your soundtrack, so make sure you are listening. 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
10: You know, one of the weirder things I've seen on social media lately is parents feeding their babies butter. Like whole sticks of butter. They swear that it helps them feel fuller after meals and get a good night's sleep, among other things. There's actually something to this. You know, butter is full of fat, which a rapidly growing infant needs, but eating butter all the time results in, quote, boxing out other important nutrients they need as well. Spokesperson for the Academy of Nutrition and Dietetics told us she recommends half a teaspoon to a teaspoon melted and then added to a puree. Or as they get older, you can drizzle oil or melted butter over cooked vegetables, she told us. We never say just give butter by itself, and it's not the only source of fat she would recommend. Avocados, hummus, fish, they are great sources of fat as well. And also, great foods to introduce. I'm Dr. Sanjay Gupta, helping you live a better life.
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3: Good Friday evening. This is a News 13 Network weather update. I'm meteorologist Krista Chang. Tonight, temperatures dip down into the upper 50s. We are expected to see partly cloudy skies for the rest of the evening with mainly dry conditions. We will continue to have that rain chance returning once again for the weekend, lasting into Sunday for Mother's Day, with temperatures staying in the 80s. 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

Praise the Lord, praise the Lord, praise the Lord, everybody. I'm Trey Nicholson, so grateful that we are here together again on this Mother's Day weekend. Of course, we're celebrating all the moms out there. Can't say thank you enough. If your mother's going on to be with the Lord, we give God the praise for the years that God kept her on earth. We're going to have a great time together like we always do. 320 got you covered with your daily blessing. All your favorite jams start now with Pepsi, Cheryl Pepsi Riley. Thanks for my child.

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Hey! 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

0: Glory 98.5, 100.1. I love that song right there. My favorite time to play that song is this time of the year, Mother's Day weekend. Of course, we're celebrating all the moms out there. We thank God for every single mother figure. If your mother's going on to be with the Lord, we say thank you, Lord, for keeping that special lady here on earth for those many years. And of course, we're praying for all the bereaved families that might be going through it right now. So much happening every single day. We just got to keep God first in every single thing that we do. Our daily blessing, Isaiah, the 26th chapter, verse number 12, and it reads thus: Lord, you established peace for us. All that we have accomplished, you have done for us. That's our daily blessing.
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4: A better life with Dr. Sanjay Gupta.
5: You know, one of the weirder things I've seen on social media lately is parents feeding their babies butter, like whole sticks of butter. They swear that it helps them feel fuller after meals and get a good night's sleep, among other things. There's actually something to this. You know, butter is full of fat, which a rapidly growing infant needs, but eating butter all the time results in, quote, boxing out other important nutrients they need as well. Spokesperson for the Academy of Nutrition and Dietetics told us she recommends half a teaspoon to a teaspoon melted and then added to a puree. Or as they get older, you can drizzle oil or melted butter over cooked vegetables, she told us. We never say just give butter by itself, and it's not the only source of fat she would recommend. Avocados, hummus, fish, they are great sources of fat as well. And also, great foods to introduce. I'm Dr. Sanjay Gupta, helping you live a better life.
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0: ZC Wines with Mama's Kitchen right here on Glory 90.5 and 100.1. Happy Mother's Day weekend going out to all the moms out there. And of course, we're celebrating you all day. Not just today because it's Mother's Day, but coming up, we got the top four Mother's Day songs. So you request them. I got that coming up right here on Glory 90.5 and 100.1.
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1: A better life with Dr. Sanjay Gupta.
7: You know, one of the weirder things I've seen on social media lately is parents feeding their babies butter, like whole sticks of butter. They swear that it helps them feel fuller after meals and get a good night's sleep, among other things. There's actually something to this. You know, butter is full of fat, which a rapidly growing infant needs, but eating butter all the time results in, quote, boxing out other important nutrients they need as well. Spokesperson for the Academy of Nutrition and Dietetics told us she recommends half a teaspoon to a teaspoon melted and then added to a puree. Or as they get older, you can drizzle oil or melted butter over cooked vegetables, she told us. We never say just give butter by itself, and it's not the only source of fat she would recommend. Avocados, hummus, fish, they are great sources of fat as well. And also, great foods to introduce. I'm Dr. Sanjay Gupta, helping you live a better life.
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good Friday evening. This is a News 13 Network weather update. I'm meteorologist Krista Chang. Tonight, temperatures dip down into the upper 50s. We are expected to see partly cloudy skies for the rest of the evening with mainly dry conditions. We will continue to have that rain chance returning once again for the weekend, lasting into Sunday for Mother's Day, with temperatures staying in the 80s. 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

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Here's song number 4.

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1: Praise the Lord. Come on and praise Him. Hallelujah. Give God some praise. I was born in Alabama, in Hansville, Alabama. My mother was a Christian. My father was an alcoholic and a gambler. We were raised on the barest of necessities. Sometimes we didn't have clothes to wear. We didn't have shoes on our feet. The money that came in, if daddy didn't drink it up, he gambled it away. But my mama was a prayer warrior. She prayed for me. 5 years old, I stood on a stage, sung my first gospel solo. 13 years old, I was with a group called the Jewel Gospel Trio. We went all over the world singing gospel music. In my early 20s, I had a divorce and I began to sing rhythm and blues. I got with Capitol Records and Warner Brothers Records and United Artists Records. It broke my mama's heart. She used to tell me all the time, "I don't like you singing the blues." And I remember, and one time in particular, we had a great big show down at Birmingham City Auditorium. I was along on the show with the Temptations and Johnny Taylor and Tyrone Davis. Y'all act like y'all don't know these names. You know you dance to that music.
2: I know.
1: Too.
2: I know.
1: And I said, "Mom, I want you to come. And I want you to come to the show." And she didn't say nothing. You know, she never opened her mouth. And so I went to the store and I bought a new outfit. I bought her a suit and I bought her shoes and pocketbooks to match and a hat. And I bought her a new watch. And I sent the limousine to pick her up that night. And the limousine came back empty. I got mad. Back home that night, I said, "Why didn't you come?" She said, "Girl, I won't go 10 steps to hear you sing the blues." In my mind, I'm thinking, she sure took them clothes, the blues money bought. But Mama had a standard. She would not compromise. And I remember on the album called House of Love, Victim was on that album, and there was a song that I know she wasn't coming to hear me sing, and I knew she was sick, and I didn't know how long she was gonna live, but

as she listened to it. She died in 1979 before I gave my heart to Jesus. She never saw me do what I do today. And one morning I woke up and she was so heavy on my heart. And I said, oh, I wish she knew. And I heard this voice say, oh, she knows. And the Lord began to write in my spirit this song. I wrote this song and I dedicated it to my mama. And you got a mama, and all of you that's got children out there that's in the street, don't quit praying. God is listening to your prayers. It may be 5 years, 10 years, 20 years. Don't stop. Don't quit. Don't give up. God is listening to your prayers. I want to dedicate this to all mothers. In Jesus' name. Okay, Jerry.

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0: tell you, that song right there will always be a classic. I don't think nobody could ever redo that song. Pastor Shirley Caesar, I Remember Mama. And of course, if your mother is still here with us, definitely make sure you're celebrating her on today. And of course, your mom going on to be with the Lord. Of course, we're praying for you. And of course, we're still thanking God for blessing that woman in your life. So stay close. Don't forget, Sunday morning, we're going to open up the phone lines, let you call in to wish your mom a happy Mother's Day and or that mother figure in your life. So we'll be doing that Sunday morning. It's our Sunday morning gospel. So make sure you tune in.
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9: We are finally starting to learn more things we can do to keep our brains sharp as we age. A lot of people think crossword puzzles or Sudoku might do the trick, but the science doesn't really bear that out. What one recent study found, though, was that a certain type of brain training seems to have a significant impact on cognition as we get older. It wasn't memory or even problem-solving tasks that moved the needle. It was an interactive computerized game that tested the ability to recognize two separate images in faster and faster sequences.

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2: You know, I watched a video the other day about kids getting landlines at home. We haven't had a landline in my house in I can't even tell you how long. But seeing these parents about my age being teleported back to their own childhoods, a simpler time before screens, was really powerful. And as for the kids, they sat and had conversations with their grandparents without multitasking or being distracted by a screen. I thought this was a great way to have kids stay in touch with family members and friends without getting sucked into the smartphone era too young. Of course, you need other people close by to hop on board as well if this is something that's going to work. Perhaps most important, I realized, these relics can be a great conversation starter with your children. You can talk about what it really means to be connected in this day and age. Things have changed a lot. I'm Dr. Sanjay Gupta, helping you live a better life.
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0: October London, Mama, right here on Glory 98.5 and 100. I'm Trey Nicholson hanging out with you. Give me what you want. 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Tap into it right now. Hey, don't forget, Sunday, we're going to be letting you call in to shout out your mom, the mother figure in your life, inside Sunday morning gospel. So make sure you get your list together so we can shout out those ladies in your life. On the way, 5 o'clock praise party coming up right here on Glory 90.5 and 100.1.
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10: Getting your heart broken can be really rough. It'll happen to most of us at some point in our lives. It's not just an emotional experience, it's a physical one too. Often described as getting the wind knocked out of you, a knot in your stomach, trouble sleeping. I recently spoke about this with Dr. Yoram Yovel, a psychiatrist and neuroscientist. He was on my podcast, Chasing Life. Now, he told me heartbreak doesn't have to last forever. And while your inclination might be to withdraw, isolate, and shut down, it's often the opposite of what supports healing. One of the things that helps us the most is reconnecting to other people you love. And the reverse is also true, he said. If someone you care about is struggling, don't give up on them. You hold the power to comfort loved ones that are in deep physical or emotional distress. I'm Dr. Sanjay Gupta, helping you live a better life.
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15: Good Friday evening. This is a News 13 Network weather update. I'm meteorologist Krista Chang. Tonight, temperatures dip down into the upper 50s. We are expected to see partly cloudy skies for the rest of the evening with mainly dry conditions. We will continue to have that rain chance returning once again for the weekend, lasting into Sunday for Mother's Day, with temperatures staying in the 80s. 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

It's 5 o'clock. Time to clock out and get your praise on with the 5 o'clock praise party with Trey Nicholson. Oh, yeah. It's Trey Nicholson Show on Glory 98.5 and WBZF FM Hartsville and WQPD Lake City, Florence, a Cumulus Media Station.

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Kentucky 5 o'clock praise party. Of course, Hometown Artist Spotlight coming your way at 5:30. And Pastor Linda D. Bailey as well. 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
11: You and I have never met, but I'm willing to bet that there is something you would like to do, but you feel like you can't, that it's too hard, that you don't deserve it. A colleague of mine recently told me about this new book called Brave Shift, 30 Mindset Changes to Transform Your Life. It's written by a woman named Michelle Carrer. Carrer says the one thing most people forget when they set a goal is to attach a reason to it. Having that reason is big. Because when you don't want to do something that's necessary to reach your goal, you can go back to your reason to find the motivation you need. Try to frame your goal as something you want to achieve, as opposed to being a bad part of yourself that you want to change. That will make you more likely to succeed, as will asking for help. All of us need it, and it makes people feel good to help you achieve your goals. I'm Dr. Sanjay Gupta, helping you live a better life.

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Good Friday evening. This is a News 13 Network weather update. I'm meteorologist Krista Chang. Tonight, temperatures dip down into the upper 50s. We are expected to see partly cloudy skies for the rest of the evening with mainly dry conditions. We will continue to have that rain chance returning once again for the weekend, lasting into Sunday for Mother's Day, with temperatures staying in the 80s. 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

0: talking about. And don't forget, tomorrow night at 10, we got the BJ Gospel Singers. You can hear more of their music tomorrow night at 10 p.m. All right, Pastor Lenity Bailey, standing by to bless us with some encouraging words. Pastor, what are we talking about on today?
1: Praise the Lord, praise the Lord, praise the Lord. To God be the glory. What a mighty God we serve. Yes, we are coming up to Mother's Day weekend. I want to stop here and I want to wish all the mothers, praise God, happy Mother's Day. I want to say to you, if for any reason God has called your mother home, still give God the glory for the time that he allowed you to spend with her. Also want to say, praise God, if for any reason you were raised by a family member or however, still give God the glory, because God, he's a mother for the motherless. Yes, and God will be there. Whoever raised us, whether it was mama, grandmama, aunt, uncle, he still was our mother, being there for those that was raising us. I just want to encourage you today. I pray that this Mother's Day weekend will not put some of you in a bad place. Yeah, my mother's going on to be with the Lord also, but I'm praying it does not put you in a bad place, and that you will look to the hills on which cometh your help, knowing that all of your help comes from the Lord, and Jesus will be a mother for us. And I just want to say this quick, as you're going about your busy weekend, I just want to say, praise God, with Jesus being our mother, our father, our everything, we can live large in him. That's what I said. We can live large in Jesus. There's no boundaries in Jesus. The earth is the Lord, the fullness thereof, the world and they that dwell therein. So I want to encourage you that whatever you do, don't be afraid to ask God for things, large or small. That's what parents are there for. We can go to them, we can talk to them and ask them for things, and Jesus is there for us, and he sent me by today to let you know that you can ask him for whatever you desire, whatever you need, whatever you believe in him for, because the Bible says, eyes have not seen, ears have not heard, nor have it entered into the heart of man, the things that God has prepared for those of us that love him. So I want to say to you, in the name of Jesus, have an awesome, dynamic weekend. And all good things, we know without a shadow of a doubt, comes from God. So get ready for those things that you know you believe in God for. Have an awesome, dynamic weekend. And love the Lord with all your heart.

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1: Good afternoon, Trey. This is J.T. Hardison over the Praise and Faith Gospel Shop in Sherrall. Sunday coming is Mother's Day. Today is Friday, and we're headed into the weekend. And I'm hoping that you, amen, have prepared yourself, amen, for your Mother's Day service that you're going to have on Sunday morning. Now, to all the pastors, if you need any last minute gift items to give out to your church, come on by Praise and Faith Gospel Shop. We're going to help you out any way that we can. Any bulletins, come on by. Any books, Bibles, anything that you're looking for. If you want to honor the oldest mother in your church, maybe the youngest mother, come on by and we'll help you pick out something. Let me also mention we have the largest selection of gospel music in this area in CDs. Yes, and people are still buying CDs. Yes, amen. A lot of them are hard to find now. So if you have any problem finding it, you come on over to Praise and Faith and we'll do everything that we can to make sure that you get the CD that you're looking for. Let me talk about Vacation Bible School. Vacation Bible School will begin at a lot of churches the end of this month, and the first of next month, June, is coming right quickly. If you need a Vacation Bible School kit, you want to call me and see what kits we have in stock. If you're just looking, you can call me. 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You can call us and we'll give you all your Vacation Bible School information. Now we're going to

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10: You and I have never met, but I'm willing to bet that there is something you would like to do, but you feel like you can't, that it's too hard, that you don't deserve it. A colleague of mine recently told me about this new book called Brave Shift, 30 Mindset Changes to Transform Your Life. It's written by a woman named Michelle Carrer. Carrer says the one thing most people forget when they set a goal is to attach a reason to it. Having that reason is big, because when you don't want to do something that's necessary to reach your goal, you can go back to your reason to find the motivation you need. Try to frame your goal as something you want to achieve, as opposed to being a bad part of yourself that you want to change. That will make you more likely to succeed, as will asking for help. All of us need it, and it makes people feel good to help you achieve your goals. I'm Dr. Sanjay Gupta, helping you live a better life.
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2: Good Friday evening. This is a News 13 Network weather update. I'm meteorologist Krista Chang. Tonight, temperatures dip down into the upper 50s. We are expected to see partly cloudy skies for the rest of the evening with mainly dry conditions. We will continue to have that rain chance returning once again for the weekend, lasting into Sunday for Mother's Day, with temperatures staying in the 80s. 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

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She said,

1.5141. Now that will always be a classic right there. Dorothy Norwood, Denied Mother. Oh, my heart goes out to that mom every single time I hear this. I'm like, how can somebody be that mean to their mama? You only get one. All right, Sunday, we're going to be dedicating the whole hour, actually the whole show, allowing you to call in to wish your mom a happy Mother's Day. We're Glory 94.5.

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14: When it comes to the myriad reasons people don't get enough exercise, psychologist Diana Hill has heard them all. She's the author of a new book with a great title, I Know I Should Exercise, But. On a recent episode of my podcast, Chasing Life, Hill told me the number one reason people don't exercise is because they don't feel like they have enough time. She told us that she encourages people she works with to shift from an either-or mindset to a both-and mindset. Hill herself uses time at her son's baseball game to walk around the field cheering him on instead of sitting on the sidelines. She also recommends setting up your space at home, at work, in the car to facilitate movement. So every night before I go to bed, I lay out my workout clothes next to my bathroom sink so they are waiting there for me as a good reminder. I'm Dr. Sanjay Gupta, helping you live a better life.

Dedications at 6 is on. Give Trey Nicholson a call at 843-673-0896 or via social media at Trey Nicholson. Nicholson spelled like nickel and put the S-O-N on it. 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

0: Oh, yes. We're sending the show out to all the mothers that's going on to be with the Lord. Of course, if your mother is still here, please make sure you're giving her flowers. Doesn't matter the situation.
1: We the members of
0: be grateful. And so much is going on. We just got to keep God first in every single thing that we do. Here's one of my favorites. It's from Endurance. It's called Thank You, Lord, for Mama. Right here in Glory 90.5 and 100.1. I went

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Mama said, I'm sick of you going down to that church playing with God. The minute that we went outdoors, we started playing church. Sat down on the bottom step. My brother was a preacher, and we were the members in the church. He puts a

0: will always be a classic from Shirley Caesar. I remember Mama.
1: That does it for me. It's Shirley Trey Nicholson. Enjoy the rest of your Mother's Day weekend. Sunday, if God spared my life, in our life, matter of fact, we will be back again tomorrow at 3 o'clock. But Sunday morning, doing something very, very special. Give you an opportunity where we're going to honor mothers that's going on to be with the Lord. And so many awesome things are going to be happening inside Mother's Day, inside Sunday morning gospel. Gospel Flight 985 is up next. And a last look at the weather forecast is next on Glory 90.5 and 100.1.
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13: A better life with Dr. Sanjay Gupta.
14: So-called superagers, they are an enviable segment of the population. People who are older than 80, whose brains function like someone a fraction of their age. It's true, a lot of these people have genetics on their side, but more and more research is bearing out the idea that people who practice good brain health also slow their cognitive decline. Dr. Richard Isaacson, a pioneer in the Alzheimer's space, told us that, quote, his studies have found lifestyle changes including diet, exercise, reducing stress and optimizing sleep, along with managing vascular risk factors with certain medications, can actually help grow brain areas and also reduce telltale signs of Alzheimer's, such as tau tangles and amyloid plaques. What else helps? Staying social, surrounding yourself with family and friends, and maybe even volunteering for a real sense of purpose. I'm Dr. Sanjay Gupta, helping you live a better life.
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8: Good Friday evening. This is a News 13 Network weather update. I'm meteorologist Krista Chang. Tonight, temperatures dip down into the upper 50s. We are expected to see partly cloudy skies for the rest of the evening with mainly dry conditions. We will continue to have that rain chance returning once again for the weekend, lasting into Sunday for Mother's Day, with temperatures staying in the 80s. 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

You know, the Bible says in Psalm 27 and 13, David said, I had fainted, lest I had believed to see the goodness of God in the land of the living. And what we come to understand and know that even when it doesn't look good, it works for the good. To all those that are called according to his purpose, help me say,

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2: 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We're buried to follow in the Bethel UM Church Cemetery in Wallace. It is a sorrow to announce the passing of Ms. Jennifer Marie Hawkins of Spartanburg, who passed away on Sunday, May 3rd. 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And that completes our announcements, and may God continue to bless and keep you in a very special way.
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0: Wake up inspired with Get Up Mornings with Erica Campbell. 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At 3 o'clock, Trey Nicholson steps in to take your afternoon to another level with non-stop gospel jams, daily blessings, the 4 at 4 countdown, the 5 o'clock praise party, and dedications at 6. No matter what you've got going on, we've got you covered with the best gospel music, period. Thanks for making us number one for gospel music. 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
4: In recent years, scientists have really dialed up the urgency to understand PFAS, sometimes referred to as forever chemicals because of how long they take to break down. The latest study found these chemicals may be aging men in their 50s and 60s a bit faster than men who are younger or older, or women of any age. Experts we talked to said the accumulation of PFAS may lower testosterone levels in men, impair sperm quality, and increase risks of testicular and kidney cancer. Women, it seems, just seem to be able to clear PFAS faster. Now, whether you're a man or a woman, trying to limit your exposure is a great idea. Three ways to do that. Filter your drinking water. 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I'm Dr. Sanjay Gupta, helping you live a better life.
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0: Somebody in this room, and there may be people listening at home. I want to talk to you for a second and just let you know that situation is too big for you.
1: Yeah, yeah.
0: You can't handle that. You know what you need to do? You need to turn it over to the Lord right now.

to find you a secret place. Turn it into an altar.